0: this? This
1: is my station. 947 is the best because of the music and the funny jokes in the morning.
2: There's always good topics on there to listen to, like even just the casual things that happen in the country. I love it.

0: It's music from Leon Thomas. This one is Matt. He's got a beautiful song. He knows how to write exceptional music, and he also plays the instruments. It's Sabilo 947. I hope you're having a fantastic start to your Saturday. He is having such a fantastic 2026. I mean, he kickstarted it in 2026 right at the top by walking away with the best R&B album for Matt. He also walked away with the best traditional R&B performance and the best R&B song for his songwriting contribution to SZA's Snooze. So you know what I can say? A huge congratulations to him, and it's definitely just so deserved. 066-381-8609. We're chatting all things winter purchases that have changed your life, right? I am saying I am team fan heaters because I think they're just less dramatic than gas heaters, you know? What happens if I'm sleeping on the couch and I've left my gas heater on and the carbon monoxide is just flying everywhere, you know? 066-381-8609. This is what Mansue had to say. And I'm so surprised that Mansue is out and about right now. Girl, we see you.
1: Hey, hope you're good. It's Mansue out. As you can hear, I'm on the road, but I'm listening to you. And I was thinking about what changed my life this winter, outside of the fact that a gas heater is just life-changing and you need to get on it. Stop being childish. Winter bedding. And I remember it was pretty big for my mom when I was growing up. But really investing in amazing winter bedding, cozy blankets, duvet covers that are just warm, an electric blanket that has really made this winter a little more bearable than most winters.
0: You know what I will say, Mans? I think I 100% agree with you. I think winter bedding, 10 out of 10 out of 10, and it is something that everybody needs, you know? Especially with how cold it is, especially if you are someone single like me. However, I will say, if you are someone who's into winter bedding, you are revealing your age, because why do you have comforters and duvets and continental pillows and small pillows? Do you know what I mean? Like, just have a sheet, a duvet, and a big blanket. That's my setup currently right now. If you are someone who has all these things that I just mentioned, I'm side-eyeing you, because that means you are someone of a particular age. You are someone who loves a particular kind of taste, and you're probably looking at sheets and duvets and judging their thread counts. I see you. Let's wrap up this conversation. 066-381-8609. What is that one winter purchase that has absolutely changed the game for you? On top of that, I also want to find out from you, Joburg. Are you team fan heater or bar heater? Or are you a gas heater person? Let's just close this debate right now. Send me your voice notes. It's 066-381-8609. Let's get back to the music. Here's Cyril. This one is Stumbling In. Good morning.

0: Stop lying.
1: It's a classic coming through from the Black Eyed Peas. This one is Don't Lie. Ahead of that, had a banger coming through from BTS. This one is Swim. It's Sabile on 947. Good morning. Wrapping up this winter very cold conversation, I've been asking you, Joburg, what is that one winter purchase that has absolutely changed your life and just made winter just a little bit more bearable? It can be anything. I already told you that for me, I love my fanita. I feel like it's changed my life. It's made things just a little bit more warmer in my apartment. And I am also just opening up this conversation. You know, are you a fan heater fan, or are you someone who loves themselves a gas heater? And I was like, you know what, let me bring in some stats into this electric fan electric heater or the fan heater or even the gas heater, right? Now, the big risk is usually a fire when you're using a bar or a fan heater. It's overheating, being too close to curtains or bedding, damaged plugs, overloaded sockets. The list just goes on and on and on. So much so that in the US, heating equipment cause about 13% of home structure fires and 18% of home fire deaths. And then if we bring it to gas heaters, which is something that Mantswe and Buitatolo, who I had a chat to a little earlier, he said that, you know, he loves it. It's a little safe, but the big risk is the combustion, right? The carbon monoxide, if ventilation is poor, plus gas leaks, there's just so much to consider. And then the CO is also dangerous because it is colorless and it's odorless. You know, sometimes you can't smell it, you can't see it, and you won't be able to identify that there is a actual health or a safety hazard in place. So a fan heater's enemy is usually what's around it. If there's maybe blankets, curtains, some plugs, then a gas heater's enemy is usually what's inside the room. So the ventilation and the air quality. So between me and you, Joburg, I think my electricity bill is going to have to suffer. Safety first, hey? Safety first. I think I'm going to keep pushing and stay a fan.
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0: is home.
1: It's music from Craig Lewis. This one is Antisociable. Ahead of that, had a banger coming through from Miles Smith, a former number one on the 947 Top 40. That one is Wait For You. And speaking of the 947 Top 40, is coming up a little bit later on. It is live from 10 to 2 p.m., counting down 40 of the biggest tracks that are moving and, of course, shaking the city. We're chatting all things winter and some of the items that have changed our winter. You know, I asked you, what's that one winter purchase that's changed your life? I had a voice note coming through from Mansway saying, you know what, winter bedding is very important. She spoke about comforters, continentals, and just all the things that I am now going to go home and I'm going to look at my bed and I'm just going to say, you know what, I'm going to need to switch it up. And part of switching it up means spending a little bit more money, you know, because I need to get new pillows, I need to get a new blanket, and there's just so much to think about. And it got me thinking, Joburg, in a couple of moments, I want us to chat about people that you shouldn't trust this winter. You know what? I'm going to give you five easy tell signs of people that you shouldn't hang around, be around, especially during this cold time that is winter. Trust me, if you know them, 066-381-8609. Let's connect, let's chat. They're probably sleeping right now. They won't know. You can also give me a ring. It's 011-883-8947. Music on the way on my playlist. I've got Kat Burns. I've got some Selena Gomez. I'm also going to be plugging you with some brand new music to add onto your playlist. Music from Katy Perry. I've got some Sam Smith, and bringing it home right here with some Lady Zamar. It's Sabile on 947. And here's what you missed on More Flavor on 947.
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9: 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Also on the way, going to be waking the city up with Seen and Heard. This is where I play you a scene from a movie, otherwise a series, and it's up to you to try and guess what movie or series that scene is from. That scene is on the way. But before we get there, here's Panic and the Disco. This one is High Hopes. Good morning.

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some festivals that you can check out to amplify your weekend. Our city is big, it's beautiful, and I know the weather is a little bit chilly, but you know what, Joburg? I want you to get out and about. It's also month end, you know what? So I know a lot of local businesses would love for you to come out and open your wallet. 066-381-8609 is the number to dial. I'm going to need you to, of course, have on standby. As you know, I love to wake the city up with this one. We call this one Seen and Heard. This is where I play you a scene from a movie, otherwise a series, and it's up to you to try and guess what movie or series that scene is from. Here's a banger from Sia and Kylie Minogue, While You Marinate. This one is Dance Alone. Good morning.

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1: Dancing your body, I'm grabbing your ass. 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I'm looking forward, ignoring the past. These are the times that we'll laugh looking back. I'm getting lucky like coins in a well. Goodbye to my haters.

It's music from DJ Sammy. This one is Heaven. A lot of ahead of that had a banger coming through from the one and only Buzzy with Paradise. Good morning, Joburg. It's CTO on 947. It's the weekend, baby.

0: amped weekend. This is your look at some explosive things that you can get up to amplify the weekend. We're going to kickstart it with something that I got to check out on Wednesday, and it just blew my mind. I just cannot believe I got to experience that. Joburg Zungarians, it's our time to shine. And this time you get to step into a world of theater, performance, art, cuisine in a dazzling spectacle as the Sensory Affair from Cape Town ushers in a new dazzling chapter in the City of Gold. Now, this is a 10 out of 10 show. Truly out of this world. I got to check it out on Wednesday. Like I said, the food, the performance, the setup. I don't want to spoil it for you, but as you drive in, just from the layout, you already know that you're about to be taken on an experience of your life. It all wraps up tomorrow, and trust me, you do not want to miss this one. It all goes down at Melrose Arch, and if you want to secure yourself a ticket, it's live and it's ready for you to scoop up on zingara.co.za. That's zingara.co.za. Joburg, this is a show like no other. Trust me, I was there. I still cannot believe it.
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0: classic from DJ Kent and the Arrows. This one is Spin My World Around. And it's Tubby Law 947. Happy weekend. We're in my favorite part of the show. This is Seen and Heard. This is where I play you a scene from a movie, otherwise a series. And it's up to you to try and guess what movie or series that scene is from. And you know what, Joburg? This scene is here. It's ready for you to send through your guesses on 066-381-8609. This is a crew. They love saving the world. But one of the biggest debates is what car to drive. What movie or series is this scene from?
1: We're talking about Rome. Rome. Roman. Come on, man. That's like planning a heist in my backyard.
2: Only thing you know about Rome is Roman noodles. One thing you didn't explain to us is why the hell do we need an RC car, a gold Lamborghini, and 12 tanks of laughing gas?
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2: Up to something.
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1: Don't talk to me, man. 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
2: All right.
1: You know what? The disrespect, it's going to have to stop.
0: Mm-hmm. It's going to have to stop. 066-381-8609. Otherwise, you can ring me on 011-883-8947. What movie or series is that scene from? Music on the way. I've got some KSI. I've got some Jade and Rita Ora. It's Tubby Law 947. Good morning.
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0: It's Tabile on 947. Pedro Abanga coming through from Rita Ora. That one is You Only Love Me. Good morning, Joburg. We made it to the end of the show. 0663818609. We are in Seen and Heard. This is where I play you a scene from a movie, otherwise a series, and it's up to you to try and guess what movie or series that scene is from. No correct guesses coming through. However, we are rolling it over to tomorrow. So if you do think you know what the answer is, send it through. 0663818609. Coming up next is 947's big sister. Her name is Mad Al. She keeps you company from 4 to 7 a.m. right here on 947. Goodbye.
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through with Aperture. A big shout out, of course, to Tabile TTO. He's back again tomorrow, keeping you company from midnight to four. But otherwise, good morning. Happy Saturday. It is, of course, the big sister, Matt L. Listen, how are you doing this morning? Because you and I, we had a long week, eh? And let's be honest, none of us got much sleep this week, all thanks to Bafana Bafana. And I'm calling it now. If we beat Canada, not if, when we beat Canada on Sunday, I can already see all the sleepy faces at work on Monday morning, hey? But listen, we're looking forward to it. It is quite cold outside. Shoo, but don't you worry. I've got all the tunes to warm you up this morning. I've got some DJ Regard, some Jasmine Thompson, Jamelia coming through as well. But do me a favor. You know how we always do, you and I. We never kickstart the show without touching base with one another. So do the right thing. 066-381-8609. That is, of course, the number to check in with. Let me know exactly where you tuned in from. Don't you worry. I've got you covered with the tunes.

0: superstar. We are definitely dedicating it to Bafana Bafana. They are the superstars of the weekend because they are definitely going to make us proud. We're speaking it into existence klar in advance, all right? Not if, when we win. Yes, that's exactly what's happening. But otherwise, we're also checking into the show in case it is your first time. You and I, we don't just get straight into things without greeting one another. All right. My responsibility, of course, is to make sure I bring you all the good tunes. And I promise you, after the break, listen, I've got some Glass Animals. I've got Sam Ryder. I've got Chicana. Yes, tunes that I know are just going to keep you heated up because it's a cold winter morning out in Joburg. But otherwise, shout out to you for checking in. Ipileng, how are you, my darling? Good morning. I love those emojis that you have there. Josh also checking in. How are you, Josh? Good morning to you. My good friend Albert out in Highveld, doing the usual weekend patrol. That's outside of his 9 to 5. Yes, during the week. Shout out to you, Albert. Emmanuel also checking in. Good morning. How are you, my brother? Otherwise, voice notes 0663818609. Good morning.
1: Morning, man. And here from Finland, checking in. Morning.
2: Good morning. Good morning. Chef MD checking in. And I'm really excited to be part of the Woke team.
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0: 947. It's called Suited. Still coming through after the break. I've got Jesse J, Domino, some Bieber, Daniel Caesar giving on Peaches. But right now it is exactly 444 on the clock. I don't know if you believe in angel numbers, but if you do, apparently 444 means you are surrounded by angels. Yes. And I'd like to be an angel in your life right now, for real, because I don't want you to miss out on the biggest day that is happening in Joburg this year. Saturday, the 5th of September, 947 Joburg Day is back, and it is literally going to be the biggest family day out, all right? It's taking place at Crocodile Creek Polo Club, and it's literally featuring the hottest songs, the coolest experiences, spring vibes. I mean, just imagine, people out, you're going to be out, all the kiddos are out. Listen, the entire crew that we love is going to be there. And the best part of all is that this year, everyone is a headliner. You heard me right. When I say everyone, that includes you. That includes you, my friend. Yes, everyone. And the lineup is insane. There's Lord Kez, there's Lockenville, there's Sun Al Musician, DJ Zinke, Will Lindley, Casper Nyove, Zinu Malo, Mikasa, Gabs at a Small, Murder, and he's going to be performing with the Soweto Gospel Choir. So it's just going to be an amazing experience. Make sure you get your tickets. General access is 550 Rand. Chill Zone, that's going for 1,000 Rand each. You can buy that as a group, right? You and your friends, you and family. And the kids just pay 250 Rand. The first 2,000 tickets are going to get some goodies worth over 1,000 Rand. I don't think you want to miss out on that. And you're going to get preferential parking. So I want to see you there. Saturday, 5th of September, 947 Joburg Day.
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6: Halala, bafana, bafana, halala. 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And at 9 p.m. on Sunday, we stand again. Castle Lager, here's to the fans who stood the test of time. 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

0: Bieber, Daniel Caesar, and Giveon on 947. It's called Peaches. Two of Canada's best and an American in the mix. Giveon is amazing. Absolutely love his music. Such a fan. Our Canadians, we won't give them much attention for today because tomorrow we're going to show them what South Africans are made of. Otherwise, still coming through after the break, I've got Troye Sivan, I've got Normani, I've got my girl Jazzy. She's dropping a new album, literally counting down to October. I feel so special. She's dropping it on my birthday. I was like, Jazzy, how did you know, girl? It's coming out on the 23rd of October. It's called Peace and Joy. Absolutely love her vibe. Jazzy, all the way from Dublin. But otherwise, listen, nothing but good tunes for you. And of course, don't forget, it's payday weekend. Don't forget to buy your tickets. Showbook Day, we are all going to be out there on the 5th of September. Crocodile Creek Polo Club. Come be a cool kid of Joburg and be with us. Of course, in the next hour, you're going to have to prove to me that you are woke. All right? Are you part of the woke team? We're going to find out.
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3: 9 4

G and my girl Jazzy from Dublin. Absolutely love the collaboration. Still got some good tunes coming up for you. 21 Pilots, Britney Spears is on the way, because you're going to have to prove to me in this hour, are you woke, my friend? In case it is your first time, how it works, I play a song, all right? And your mission is so, so simple. All you have to do is listen carefully, all right, while you are jamming the song, because I give you one specific word that you have to count. It's so easy. Sounds easy, right? But funny enough, every weekend, and even this whole past week between 12 and 3, Joburg has been proving that, okay, we're not so woke. But you know what? I'm so proud. I'm so proud of the woke team, because Chef X, our very own, yes, came through in the afternoon and showed how we do this thing, hey? Even won himself 4 tickets to an amazing experience that's happening. So this is where you and I warm up, all right? We do it here, Saturday, Sunday, and then, yeah, during the week when I'm there, I give you tickets. You know how we do? That's good. All right, so today's no different. I'm going to play you a really cool song. A song I know you're going to love. And all you're going to have to do is count. All right. Are you ready for it? Or you need like another song or two to warm you up? I think so too.

on 947, baby, one more time. Whew, all right. Are we ready to prove that we are woke? Yes, we are. It's really simple. In case it is your first time, I'm about to play you a song. Your mission, really simple. All right. All you need to do is focus, count. If your answer is correct, then I know for a fact that you are woke. All right. This is definitely the weekend to stay woke. Bafana Bafana need us. Our energies need to be all the way up. All right. Because we are winning that game. Today's song, we are going back to the year 2004. Big hit. Big hit. Usher, Ludacris, Lil Jon. Yeah, that's the name of the song. All right. The word I need you to count. Yeah. We're dedicating this word to the Canadians. Next. Next, please. Because we're going to win and then we're going to be like, next. What's the next team? All right. That is the word I need you to count. Next. Next. Next thing. You know what I mean? Next. How many times does the word next play in the song? If your answer is correct, then I know you're woke. Are we ready, Joburg? Count the word next. Let's go. Peace out.

0: 4.7. Sesiwami ungichazile mawuthi when we beat, not if, when we beat Euro 7.
1: Exactly, when we beat them, that is exactly what's going down. We're literally just going to be like, Kenna, thank you so much. Next, please. How many times did you count the word next, family? That is for you to prove to me that you are woke. All right? Really simple. If you want to call, 011-8838-947. But you can also send a voice note. And if you are confident you've got the right answer, because I know you do, how many times did the word next play in the song?
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15: At

0: energy. It's crazy, white boy, what you do to me. All right, the big question right now, are you woke? Because you're going to have to prove it to me. Real simple, I play you a song, all right? I give you one word that you have to count. Focus, all right? And if your answer is correct, then we know for sure you are woke. Shoo, different answers today. Different answers. That's all I'm going to say. Ruan, how are you, my friend? You are saying two. Alster also saying two. Lindywe, good morning. How are you? You are saying one. You heard it once. All right. Let's take a listen to our voice notes.
1: Morning, it's Milton. I'm taking a flyer. I only heard it once at the beginning.
0: Okay, Milton.
2: Good morning, Matt Owl, Chantal from Klerksdorp in the Northwest. I heard next three times.
3: I heard the word next two times. This one beat me hands down.
4: Good morning to the woke team.
0: Morning!
4: Hey, guys. It's Chef X over here. I'm in a vibe, but also I'm disappointed, man.
0: Why?
4: I'm disappointed that this is my last time joining you guys.
0: Ah.
4: Because from now on, I'll be working late shift again.
0: Sure.
4: Which is 2 o'clock until 11 o'clock at night. So which means, unfortunately, I won't be joining you guys anymore. But let's end this one on a bang.
0: I'm crying, yes.
4: And that was three times. Usher said next. Three times. Next thing I knew, she was all up. It's three times. Three times. Come on.
0: Come on. Next thing I knew, she was all up on me singing Chantal. Chef X, congratulations to the both of you for being woke this morning. Chef X, dropping such a bombshell on us today. But it's fine. It's fine. You said you're going to be working from 2 p.m. until 11 p.m. No, it's okay. I think I'll have to go upstairs on Monday and chat to them and tell them, look, Chef X has been rocking the woke team. And if he's only available between 2 p.m. and 11 p.m., we need to make a plan. Congratulations, though. Thank you so much for rocking with us, Chef X. We wish you all the best. We know on Father's Day you were doing the most. All these weekends you have been with us. And listen, there's nothing wrong with you still setting an alarm, you know, and joining the woke team. But otherwise, that's how we wrap it up for today. Shout out to Chantal and Chef X.
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2: 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It's 947 Joburg Day. 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

0: Halala, Bafana Bafana, halala! South Africa have done it. 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
8: Right, happy Saturday to you. If you just joined me, it is Matt L, keeping you company all the way until 7. Listen, we just found out who is woke in Joburg. Shout out again to Chef X and Chantal. Tomorrow, you try again. All right, we don't give up. If there's anything we've learned from Bafana Bafana this week, is that resilience is in our DNA. That's exactly who we are as RSA. Listen, the fighting spirit, we have it in us. And good luck to Bafana Bafana for tomorrow. We're going to keep saying this. Even tomorrow, we're going to say it until the final whistle goes. And we are all celebrating as a country that we are through past the round of 32. We're going to the round of 16. We're already there. Now I'm already parked there. I am already at the round of 16. But otherwise, nothing but good tunes coming through for you after the break. Here's what you can expect right after 6.

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0: and higher on 947. Still got pink on the way. Otherwise, happy Saturday. Good morning to you if you just joined me. Albert just confessed that he overslept this morning and he wasn't part of the woke team. How, Albert? It's okay. It's okay. It's okay. We still love you. You did miss out, though. You missed out. Chef X dropped a bombshell on us today. So let's quickly recap. For you, Albert.
1: Morning, Zlatan. I'm taking a flyer. I only heard it once at the beginning.
2: Good morning, Matt Owl. Chantal from Klerksdorp in the northwest. I heard next 3 times.
3: I heard the word next 2 times. This one beat me hands down.
4: Good morning. Good morning to the woke team. Hey, guys. It's Chef X over here. I'm in a vibe, but also I'm disappointed, man. I'm disappointed that this is my last time joining you guys. Because from now on, I'll be working late shift again, which is 2 o'clock until 11 o'clock at night. So which means, unfortunately, I won't be joining you guys anymore. But let's end this one on a bang.
0: On a bang.
4: And that was 3 times. Usher said next 3 times. Next thing I knew, she was all up.
0: Oh, man. Three times. That's the big bomb that Chef X dropped at us today. That, hey, the guy has been promoted. We are happy for you, and Chef X. I mean, we're not going to complain. You're shifting from the weekend to 5 days a week. 2 p.m. to 11 p.m. That's more hours, more catching. Listen, we are happy for you. All right. Congratulations, Chef X. Don't worry. We'll figure this thing out because we still need to get you woke. I'm not there between 2 and 3 p.m. Maybe we can still make it happen. But otherwise, nothing but good tunes still coming through on the playlist. We are excited right now as an African country. We have the 4th country that has entered into the round of 32. So it's a massive, massive weekend that's upon us. Of course, we're going to be supporting our boys tomorrow, Bafana Bafana. But of course, congratulations. South Africa is in. Ivory Coast also made history. Their first time in. Morocco is in. And now Ghana as well is joining in on the magic. I'm going to find out from you in a bit the type of person you are when it actually comes to watching big games. You know, what's your style? What's your vibe? Do you like doing it alone? Or are you like, no, my darling, I need to be at the watch party. I need to feel the energy. You're like, I just want to chill on my couch, you know, check the score, check the statuses. What's your vibe? We'll be chatting about that in just a bit.

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0: But how this works, still coming through, Calvin Harris, blessings, because right now we are saying nothing but blessings upon Africa. Listen, four African nations, South Africa, Ivory Coast, Morocco, now Ghana. Breaking news, we have Mo Salah, jersey number 10, Egypt has also made it to the round of 32. Breaking news yet again, we have the sixth country, Cape Verde, also making it into the round of 32. So Africa, we are shining as a continent. We officially have six African countries in the round of 32. Whew. All right, it's massive, it's big, but most importantly, it's big for us as South Africa because it is our first time. Ivory Coast also making it for their first time into the round of 32, but we are backing the boys tomorrow. In fact, like we said, today's word was next on Are You Woke, because we're literally like, next, Canada, next, next. We're on to the round of 16. We are officially there, okay? That is the energy for the weekend. We are backing the boys. And I actually want to know from you, what is your style when it comes to watching big games? Do you prefer to like watch it alone? You know, chill by yourself. You don't like too much, you know, too much chaos in your house. Or you're like, no, Matt, watch a game alone. Are you hearing yourself? I invite a whole crew to my place. We have a proper watch party. Or are you like, no, my place, I'm way too OCD for that. I would rather step out, go to a sports bar, watch with my friends. Or maybe it's not a friendship thing for you. It's a family thing. You like to watch sports games with your family. How do you do it? Or are you one of those, you're like, Matt, me, watch your whole game? I can literally only check the score now and then. What is your style when it comes to watching a football game or any sports game, in fact? How do you enjoy your sports? Are you part of the crew, the watch crew? Or are you alone on the couch? You're like, Matt, I'm texting my friends all throughout, trying to predict what's happening. How do you do it, my friend? I want to hear from you.
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perform this one on the 5th of September. I hope you have bought your tickets, right? Head on over to primemediaplus.com. First 2,000 tickets, my friend. I promise you, you're in for a treat. And when I say treat, I'm talking about preferential parking. I'm talking about a goodie bag worth over R1,000. Literally in there is something for you to wear. Yes, you heard me correct. There's also something to help you recover the next day. Because trust me, it's going to be epic. It is going to be epic. And there's also a surprise treat in there for you. With your name on it. Don't you want something, huh? 947 with your name on it. Come on, think about it. So all you have to do is make sure you buy your tickets. It's happening on Saturday, the 5th of September, Crocodile Creek Polo Club. It's 947 Joburg Day. And this year we're going bigger than ever. Because why? Everyone is a headliner this year. All right, that's you. The lineup as well is crazy. Lord Kez, Lockenville, Sun Al Musician, DJ Zintle, Will Lindley, Casper Nyovest, Zinqumalo, Mikasa, Gabs at a Small, Murder, alongside the Soweto Gospel Choir. It's going to be a jaw. So get your tickets. General access is R550 each. Chill Zone is going for R1,000. And kids only have to pay R250. It's going to be the best songs in Joburg. You don't want to miss it.

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0: with Out of Body. Shout out to you for choosing 947 today and hanging out with me. It's been such a pleasure. Of course, I do not leave you alone. You're going to be in the good company of Mitch. She's going to be with you on Mornings with Mansue. He'll be holding it down there. Otherwise, you know, it was a draw last weekend, so you're definitely in for a treat with him again this coming weekend. But otherwise, thank you for always looking out. Thank you for being part of the Woke team. We had one of the Woke team coming through to give us a quick update.
1: Good morning, all. Just a traffic update. There's a massive accident on the N12 West at the Camaro Street off-ramp. Just be patient. Traffic is already building up to from the Alberton turn-off.
0: Oh, shout out. Thank you so much for letting us know about that. So if you are in that area, you know exactly what to expect. But otherwise, listen, we are excited. Six African countries fighting in the round of 32. We are backing the Ivory Coast. We're backing Morocco, Ghana, Egypt, Cape Verde, and of course, Bafana Bafana. We cannot wait. But how do you watch the game? How is it that you actually get to enjoy these moments? I saw a message from Ruan saying, Matt L, I normally enjoy games by watching alone on my couch, but I must confess that this World Cup at my friend's place has been quite the experience. Okay, I hear you. Milton, what are you saying?
2: 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As Siswa Mungkazi, the Mauti, when we

0: everybody sings.
1: You are at the pub, Milton, because everybody sings. All right, all right. Shout out to you. However you enjoy the game, it's all good. But ladies, here's what I'm saying, all right? It's month end, payday for some of them. So all I'm going to say is don't. When he says, oh, I want to go watch the game, just say no, my love. This year, we're doing things differently because I'm sure it's history in the making. It's the first time Bafana Bafana is in the round of 32. So us as a family, let's watch together as well for the first time. Let's have a family meeting. He must sit right next to you here by your kef. Otherwise, it's been a pleasure. I'll be with you again tomorrow morning.
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2: It's around 6 degrees in Joburg. Good morning, I'm Dominique Majola. The NPA says it's deeply concerned that individuals regarded as sources of spiritual guidance may have been involved in corrupting the judicial process. This relates to controversial Pastor Michael Sandlana, who was accused of bribing High Court Judge Portia Phahlane to rule in favor of his faction in a church leadership succession dispute. Yesterday, the NPA secured a preservation order over Phahlane's 6 million Rand Hartebeer Sport residential property, which is rather believed was partially purchased using the alleged bribe money. NPA spokesperson Keza Khanyaho.
3: It is alleged that meetings took place in Brest, Niger, and Pretoria East, during which cash payments were made and discussions occurred concerning the manipulation and outcomes of the pending church leadership litigation. Investigation further alleged that substantial funds linked to entities associated with the church dispute were channels towards the acquisition of the Hartebeer's poor property registered in the name of Judge Phahlane.
2: It is 7 days since Finance Minister Enoch Godongwane issued City of Johannesburg with a final notice of its intention to cut funding amid growing liquidity challenges. Godongwane's intention was detailed in a letter to Johannesburg Mayor Dada Morero, dated 19th June 2026, requesting the city to motivate why National Treasury should not go ahead with its intention to stop the transfer of funds to the municipality. The city is yet to respond. Annelita van Dessa reports.
4: The City of Joburg Council met on Wednesday and Thursday this week to seek approval of several reports. Among these was a strategy for the prevention and reduction of unauthorized, irregular, fruitless and wasteful expenditure. Katu Mulawudzi, the mayor's spokesperson, confirmed that Mayor Dada Morero received the letter from Finance Minister but has not yet responded. Mulawudzi said an official response is in draft but could not confirm when it would be sent to Treasury. There's also the issue of no clarity on the 7 days, but if the presumption is that it refers to working days, that ultimately gives the city until 30 June to respond. Annelita Fandese, Eyewitness News.
2: And in Venezuela, the death toll from the twin quakes has risen to 920, with 2,980 people injured. Search and rescue operations are still underway to locate more victims. Authorities fear the death toll could rise as hundreds remain trapped beneath the rubble in the country's deadliest earthquake in more than a century. Your Gauteng temperatures today will peak at around 17 degrees. Dominic Machola, Eyewitness News.
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6: Good morning, I'm Anthony Tejeda. Two games have just finished off at the FIFA World Cup, with Egypt becoming a first-timers through to the knockouts after a 1-1 draw with Iran. Late drama as the Iranians had thought that they scored a win in stoppage time, only for it to be chalked off after VAR noted an offside. Meanwhile, Belgium finished top of the group following a 5-1 beating of New Zealand. Overnight, we also saw Cabo Verde make history and qualify for the knockouts with a goalless draw against Saudi Arabia. Uruguay came crashing out of the tournament with a 1-0 loss to Spain. While 2018 winners France had a statement 4-1 victory over many people's dark horse, the Norway side, while Senegal kept their hopes of the knockouts alive as one of the best third-place teams as they spread the goals amongst themselves in a 5-0 beating of Iraq. Their job was done a little easier with the 13th-minute red card for the Middle Eastern side. Here's their coach, Graham Arnold. Meanwhile, in the cricket world, at the Women's T20 World Cup, Sri Lanka ended their group stage with a 3-wicket win over Scotland, while the men's game saw shock results as Ireland stunned India and won the first T20 of their series by 34 runs. That's the first ever victory for them across all formats over the Indians, the Irish setting a 183-run target and then bowling the Indians out for just 148. Meanwhile, England reached 223 for the loss of 2 wickets in their first innings against New Zealand by day 2 stumps of the third test. They trail by 215 runs. Jacob Bethel on 74 alongside Joe Root, who's on 21. And world heavyweight boxing champion Alexander Usyk confirmed that he'll be vacating his belts, but will not be retiring. He was the unified WBA, WBC and IBF belts holder, but will now be looking to open up more opportunities without those titles. Anthony Teixeira, Eyewitness News Sport.
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It's Camila Cabello. Don't go yet. Welcome to it. It's 947 Weekend Breakfast. My name is Mitch Matyana. Last week was so nice. All right. Management said, we'll just do it twice. So for the next 2 days, I'm going to be hanging out with you from 7 till 10 a.m. Still feeling the effects of goodness from the Bafana Bafana 3 a.m. win. I think it's important for us to highlight the time we secured that W because I've never felt that tired ever. All right. I'm going to be honest with you. Thursday throughout the day was a fight. It was a struggle. Lunchtime came around. Work felt like a myth. And listen, scrolling through social media and seeing everyone's celebrations over the past 2 days has been nothing short of incredible. Yo, you know, someone actually offered me kimchi kota. That sounds insane. I know. I'm the first in my bloodline to ever hear those two things together. Kimchi and ikota. So I don't know if I'll try it just yet, but we'll have to just see what happens after we play Canada tomorrow. Let's see what happens there. And then maybe I might try this incredible combination of two big countries. That's all I'm saying. Listen, lots happening on the show as always, and you are here to hang out with us, which is so exciting. So coming up on the show, if you were a sleeper agent, all right, 007, James Bond, that's you. Well, we'll give away your South Africanness. We're going to jump into that and more. And of course, as you know, we're going to be catching up with this week's Dish of the Week winner with MasterChef. I'm super excited to share that with you. And of course, how you can be involved in tomorrow's kitchen raid. Now, it's all important that you save my number. I know you might be saying, Mitch, this is the first time you and I are chatting together. Why are you giving your number out? It's the best way we can communicate. All right. Pop me a WhatsApp throughout the show on 066-3818609. That number's open for you. Okay, let me know how your Sunday's going. Parents, school holidays are here. Kids are running around, eating all those yogurts that you put aside, the snacks. Yeah. Trust me, I'm here to give you some awesome music to get you through your weekend. Good morning.

0: It's Miles Smith teaming up with Niall Horan. It's called Drive Safe. Welcome to it. It's 9:47, 25 minutes past 7. My name is Mitch Matyana. Very good morning to you. Now, I've been rewatching a few Bond movies. I'm a huge fan of James Bond. All right. In my mind, if I could grow up to be a special agent, you know, James Bond would be the person that I'd want to be. It looked cool. He didn't know those black suits. It was always, you know, explosion, beautiful cars, living the lifestyle. And it got me thinking, you know, if we were all sleep agents, like you were sent on a secret mission to go to a different country and you have to adapt. All right. You have to consume the whole country and be part of it. No one has to even know that you're South African because you're a secret spy. What is that one thing that will give it away? They will look at you and be like, you, Wena, you know, from, you must be South African just based on these certain things. For me personally, when I watch sports, yeah, that's the one. Because if I'm watching the Springboks take on England, I'm going to be shouting, Mr. Ref! Mr. Ref! And then, you know, they're going to look around and be like, yeah, him. Or we're at a barbecue, and then there's a little piece of a chop there that's been well spiced, but no one is turning it over. You see, because you know us South Africans, we know how to have our little braai grid with the meat there, and we already inspect. You know what I mean? So that would be me. I wouldn't be able to hold back to tell that person not to turn. You know what I mean? So get on WhatsApp right now. Let me know. 066-381-8609. If you were called to go overseas to become a spy, what's that one thing that would give it away that you are South African? What would expose you immediately?
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0: stop.
1: It's, of course, Jeremy Loops, Till I Found You, right here on 947. If you were sent on a secret mission overseas, what would give away that you are South African? What would expose you immediately? Let me know on WhatsApp. Me as Mitch would be watching sports games because, Mr. Ref, I don't think you'll hear that outside of the country. Mr. Ref is a South African thing. I've seen my uncles, my parents all shout at the screen. Even though the call is still correct, but just that passion. You know what I mean?
2: Hey, Mitch. Malum China.
1: What's up?
2: Yeah, welcome back. Me, I would wear a sporty, the bucket hat, and turn it up in front. You can't miss me that. I'm from South.
1: Oh, is sporty. Listen, referring to the freezer as eat deep freeze, mission over. That would be me. Here are a few more things. You know, you could be in the US and then someone says, oh, no, just put it in the boot. There we go. Mission over. Let's back it up. Or referring to a pickup truck as a bucky. Or flip flops as slops or pluckies. Yeah. Those are like within our vocabulary. You know what's another one? But I think we can get away with this. Is in a conversation as South Africans, otherwise you wall. Or just the way we use otherwise. I don't think any in the world they do it. So send yours through. How would you get exposed if you were a secret spy overseas? What is that one South African thing that's stuck in you? 066-3818-609. Mr. Ref! He's offside! Mr. Ref, please! Yeah, that would be me.

0: Come on, should we call him Mimi? Nah, it's the Queen, man. Mariah Carey, Type of Dangerous. Right show 947, 7:45 is the time. A very good morning to you on a cold Saturday. But listen, we get through here. Yo, I'm fighting that snooze button, but I woke up. That's all that matters. If you were sent overseas on a secret mission as a spy, what's that one thing that'll expose you as being a South African? And I know there's a lot of people who pull up at the pitch. Can I get 200 rand, chief? That might give it away. Or telling people, no, I'm going to be there now. Now could be tomorrow. It could be in 2 minutes. It could be in a lifetime. No one knows except for us South Africans. Sit there out in Boksburg. How about you? What would expose you for being a South African spy?
1: The word Hyman. Hey, Hyman was the only one. Just a small frustration, Hyman.
0: Hyman, hey.
1: Yeah.
0: Those simple sounds and just the frustration. I completely get you. Because you find yourself in those positions where you're like, no, man, life can't be cooking me like this, Hyman. Yeah. You know what I mean? What about if someone secretly plays Sister Bettina? Are you going to be able to hold yourself without even shouting, are you able to contain that?
1: Never. I'll never be able to contain that.
0: You see, there we go! You know what I mean? Because I was thinking about this, right? You know, even like singing, you know, when you watch certain games and they play the national anthem, we all sing Our Land. And then the next song is In the Meantime. How do we, you know, hide that? You know what I mean?
1: You can't hide it. Definitely can't hide it. It's always in the system there.
0: You know, exactly. Sidla, thank you very much for sharing. I like that. Hi, man.
1: No problem. Enjoy, man. Thank you.
0: I appreciate it. Yo, it will cook us up. Get on WhatsApp right now. 0663818609. Think about it. Maybe you're doing it right now while you're driving. All right? Even a house it. No one knows but us. Traffic lights? Those are robots. What?
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0: It's Kygo teaming up with Whitney Houston. It's Higher Love. Welcome to it. A very good morning to you. It is 947 Weekend Breakfast. My name is Mitch Matyana. Of course, if you are sent overseas to be a spy, what's that one thing that will expose you as South African? Let me know on WhatsApp. Take a listen to Stephanie. This is what she had to say.
1: Hi, team. My word would definitely be shame when it is sunshine or rain. If it's sad or happy, no matter what I'm saying, I will always say, ach, shame, man. Shame. Ach, really? Shame. Shame, man.
0: You know what? The ach, oh, that puts such emphasis on the shame. You know, ach, shame. 100%. Another one that I feel like it's also creeped into corporate jargon is, are you winning? Hey, are you winning? Listen, I've seen my friends who are really close to me, you know, become fathers over the past few years. And I don't know where it comes from, but it just creeps into their vocab. They've never said it before. They've never said that sentence to me before. And all of a sudden I see them with their kids and they'll approach the kid and be like, hey, with that homework, are you winning? That's 100% so South African, man. Keep your messages coming, of course, on WhatsApp.
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2: It's around 7 degrees in Joburg. Good morning, I'm Dominique Machola. The All Truck Drivers Forum in Allied South Africa has announced plans to support the National Anti-Legal Immigration Demonstration on the 30th of June. The forum, which represents employed and unemployed South African truck drivers, says its decision to support the march stems from what was happening during the weekend. It was necessitated by what is described as repeated, but protection of South African truck drivers. Amohelang Ramela has the story.
3: ASA organizer Dr. Mkhulisi says the organization has raised concerns on numerous occasions in this regard to no avail.
4: Has a trucking industry very in trouble regarding these foreigners? They are using their license from their origin countries. We have been speaking about this for a long time, but no action is taken by the government to assist. As South Africans, we believe that lots of jobs will be available for us.
3: Mkhulisi has warned that the organization would not tolerate any illegal or criminal activity during the planned demonstrations.
4: We are fully behind them, but we say no to criminality activity on those who want to demolish or vandalize the property during this peaceful march.
3: Mkhulisi says truck drivers will participate by parking their trucks on national roads to delay traffic. Amo Ramela, Eyewitness News.
2: The NPA says it's deeply concerned that individuals regarded as sources of spiritual guidance have been involved in corruption and corrupting the judicial process. This relates to controversial Pastor Michael Sandlana, who's accused of bribing High Court Judge Portia Pahlane to rule in favor of his faction in a church leadership succession dispute. Yesterday, the NPA secured a preservation order over Pahlane's 6 million rand Hartebeespoort residential property, which it believes was partially purchased using alleged bribe money. NPA spokesperson Keza Khanyahu.
5: It is alleged that meetings took place in Brest, Niger, and Pretoria East, during which cash payments were made and discussions occurred concerning the manipulation and outcomes of the pending church leadership litigation. Investigation further alleged that substantial funds linked to entities associated with the church dispute were channeled towards the acquisition of the Hartebeespoort property registered in the name of Judge Pahlane.
2: And in Venezuela, the death toll from the twin quakes has risen to 920, with 2,980 people injured. Search and rescue operations are still underway to locate more victims. Authorities fear the death toll could rise as hundreds remain trapped beneath the rubble in the country's deadliest earthquake in more than a century. Gauteng temperatures today will peak at around 17 degrees. Dominique Machola, Eyewitness News.
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7: Good morning, I'm Anthony Teixeira, where we stop off at the FIFA World Cup, where we've had some results overnight. Egypt are through to the knockouts with a 1-0 draw against Iran, while Belgium finished top of that group following a 1-0 win over New Zealand. Lissandra Trossard with the brace there. Uruguay's disastrous tournament came to an end for a second successive World Cup at the group stage. This is after a 1-0 loss to Spain and a red card for Augustin Canobio for a late high boot tackle deep into stoppage time. time, while Cape Verde finished second in that group following three draws overnight. It was goalless against Saudi Arabia, while Senegal boosted their hopes of knockout football with a 5-0 drubbing of over 10-man Iraq. And having already qualified for the knockouts, Norway made the decision to make 10 changes to their starting lineup, including benching Erling Haaland in a 4-1 defeat to France, Ousmane Dembele scoring a 32-minute hat-trick. Here's the Norwegian manager, Stale Solbakken.
8: Today he had the day where he hit the ball very clean, and it was a struggle for us. And two of the three finishing was world-class, I think. The third one we should have avoided. But when you score a hat-trick so fast in a World Cup, obviously it's a big thing.
7: In tennis, we have finals across Europe. The Eastbourne Open will see Tatiana Maria against second seed Madison Keys. The men's section, Ugo Umbert against Zizo Bergs. While the Mallorca Championship has Alejandro Davidovic for Kina meeting Ethan Quinn for the title. And at Bad Homburg, we have the blockbuster between Caroline Muchova and Naomi Osaka. In golf, Joachim Niemann has carved out a 2-shot lead midway through the Italian Open on 15 under par. Daniel van Tonder and Tristan Lawrence are your highest placed South Africans. They're 9 shots back. Meanwhile, on the PGA Tour, Scottie Scheffler has rocketed to the top of the leaderboard of the Travelers Championship, heading into the weekend on 16 under par. Anthony Teixeira, Eyewitness News Sport.
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0: You're hanging out with Mitch Matiana. 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

not around. We're slowly drifting away, drifting away. Wave after wave, wave after wave. We're slowly drifting, drifting away. And it feels like I'm drowning, pulling against the stream.

It's Mr. Probs. It's called Waves. 8:15 is the time. A very good morning to you. This is, of course, 947 Weekend Breakfast. My name is Mitch Makiana. And listen, this September, 947 Joburg Day is back. Yes, I'm talking about the biggest family day out. We're going to be out at Crocodile Creek Polo Club. Now, featuring the hottest songs, epic experiences, and of course, the coolest spring vibes that all the people would want to go to. Your kiddos are invited, and of course, your entire crew will love it. So I need to see you there, because the best part of this year's 947 Joburg Day is that everyone is a headliner, including you. Yes, you're on main stage. It's all about the best lineup in SA. So I'm talking about Lord Cares, who's going to be out there. Lochinville, Sun Owl musician. He was on breakfast with Zweli and Mansu just yesterday, talking about it, building up to 947 Joburg Day. DJ Zintle will be there. Will Lindley, Casper Nyovest, Mikasa, Gabza Desmond, just to mention a few and give you a little teaser. So make sure you head up primemediaplus.com right now to grab your general access tickets that start at 550 Rand. Each chill zone will be 1,000 Rand. And of course, kids pay just 250 Rand. Now, here's a little special sprinkle that we've added to this, right? 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Yo, I need to talk to management. 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This is amazing. Of course, we're talking something to wear to help you recover after an epic day out. And of course, a surprise treat with your name on it. It's music and more this 947 Joburg Day. 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It's happening Saturday, the 5th of September. I will see you there. That is, of course, at Crocodile Creek Polo Club. I'll be stage right, gyrating my hips. Will you be there? Because I know the entire 947 crew will be there. 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

It's, of course, Gwen Stefani teaming up with Akon, The Sweet Escape. 25 minutes past 8. Welcome to it. It's 947 Weekend Breakfast. My name is Mitch Matyana. How are you doing? It is cold out there, and we're up and about. I saw a few runners this morning, and all I can say is kudos. All right. Because, you know, they say that the summer body is created in winter. Now, I'm going to be honest with you. I'm built like a JoJo tank, so it's hibernation season for me. But I will see that summer body very soon. Very soon, I promise you. Listen, coming up in the next few minutes, we're going to be jumping into Spin the Wheel. If you want to get involved, of course, we're going to be asking you a few questions based on the theme. We're going to spin the wheel. It's going to spit out the theme. And then you will go head to head with someone. And of course, you'll answer a few questions and you'll be the champion for this weekend. Now, take to WhatsApp right now, of course, because I want to see you there. I feel like you can do the things. I back you. I know you're very knowledgeable across everything. So pop me on WhatsApp right now. Spin the wheel on 0663818609. Maybe you are the 30 seconds champion. No one even comes close when it comes to playing Mafia. So this is your opportunity to show your skills. And I want to see you shine just like Elaine on 947. Good morning.

0: It's Ricky Tyler. It's called Hold On 947, a weekend breakfast. My name is Mitch Matyana, in for Mansi. Now, I know you might be wondering, where's Mansi? What's going on? We've had a little quick rejig, of course, for just this weekend. She'll be back next week, Saturday and Sunday, 7 to 10 a.m. with you. Trust and believe. But of course, she's hanging out on breakfast throughout the week between 6 and 9. Her and Zweliha are reunited and have been doing their thing, doing an incredible job. Of course, holding down the fort for Anelie and the club, who return very soon.
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0: It's one of my favorite people. I've had the privilege of meeting him a few times. He goes with the name of JP Cooper. It's called The Summer of Love. 20 to 9 is the time. This, of course, 947 Weekend Breakfast. My name is Mitch Matyana. Let's jump into Spin the Wheel.
1: It's time to go head to head in Spin the Wheel on Mornings with Mansui on 947.
0: Oh, listen, whenever I'm in the car and I hear it, I play along as well. So I'm excited to be the host on the Saturday morning. How incredible. Let's start off with our first contestant, Desmond, out in Midrand. How are you doing?
2: I'm good. I'm well.
0: I'm fantastic. Are we good? Are you surviving in this little cold, eh, Desmond?
2: I'm actually doing well.
0: That's good to hear. All right, so Desmond, you're going to be going up against Rorisang. How are you doing?
3: I'm good, thanks to you. My first time on the radio.
0: Hold on, Queen. Look at you coming with this energy on a Saturday morning. Come on now.
3: Yes, I'm always ready.
0: All right. Ooh, okay. This is so exciting. All right. So as you know, whenever we play the Spin the Wheel, there are a few themes that we need to first select before we get into our questions. So I'm going to spin the wheel now.

0: Ooh, okay, okay. All right. So we've selected general knowledge. Desmond, how's your general knowledge?
1: Pretty good, I think.
0: Pretty good. And Rorisang, how do you do when you're doing 30 seconds? Are you able to spot the based on the clues?
2: I am. And also on this is Zuku Pop quiz, I try and get above 7 out of 10.
0: Ho, we got a seasoned vet that locks in. Okay, this is so exciting because I feel like this competition is going to be down to the wire. So remember, guys, I need you to say your name nice and loud. I've got my auditors at the back. Okay, they're also going to, in case you guys say at the same time, we got VAR, we've got assistant refs, we have the whole shebang to make sure we get the right person. Can I get a nice loud Desmond?
1: Desmond?
0: Okay, you good? I'm gonna need more energy, Desmond. Can I get one more time? A nice loud Desmond.
1: Desmond!
0: Oh, okay. Rorisang, come on, how about you? Can I get your name nice and loud?
2: Rory!
0: There. Okay, here we go. Okay, so I've got the questions right in front of me. Again, remember, first one to say their names will get the opportunity to answer first. Question number one. Which animal can be found on the 2 rand coin?
1: Desmond.
0: All right, Desmond, you are first.
1: 2 rand coin is that? Springbok?
0: Oh, no, it's not. Rory, do you want to have a guess real quick?
2: An antelope?
0: Okay, both of you are froze out. I was looking for the kudu.
2: Oh,
0: the kudu is okay. On the 2 rand coin. All right, cool. Don't worry. We're still in the game. Question two. What animal is shown at the top of the coat of arms of South Africa?
2: Rorisang.
0: Okay, let's hear it, Rorisang.
2: Springbok.
0: No. Desmond, do you want to have a guess?
1: On the coat of arms, is it a...
0: Right.
1: Is it a... Is it an eagle? No.
0: Ooh, no. I was looking for the security bird. It's a bird there. All right. No, question three. Don't worry, guys. It gets slightly easier. We'll be okay. When is the next public holiday in South Africa?
1: Desmond?
0: Desmond was first. Desmond, what is it?
1: A woman's day, 9th of August.
0: That is correct. All right, Desmond's in the game. Okay, next question. Which franchise celebrates National Breakfast Day annually on the 18th of March?
2: Rorisang,
0: let's hear it.
2: McDonald's.
0: That is correct. Woo! There we go, 1-1. Oh, now we're talking. Even the dogs are getting involved. Okay, next question. Vits, UJ, and UP are types of what?
1: Desmond.
0: Desmond was first.
1: Universities.
0: Universities is correct. All right. Is someone... Desmond, is that your dog? Are you okay?
1: Sorry, I'm actually at the vet, my dog is right next to me. I'm just waiting.
0: I totally understand. Listen, dog, I need you to lock in because we're playing a good game. 2-1 up is Desmond. And now we go into our next question. What does the abbreviation LOL stand for?
1: Desmond.
0: Desmond was first. Desmond, let's hear it.
1: Laugh out loud.
0: Laugh out loud is correct. All right. Okay, so Desmond's up 3-1. We're at our final question, but we still need you to get involved, okay? Last question. The Table Mountain is located in which city?
2: Desmond.
0: I think it was Rory. Rorisang, let's hear it.
2: It's in Cape Town.
0: Cape Town is correct. Come on, Queen. 3-2, Desmond is our winner. Rorisang, thank you very much for playing along. Have yourself a fantastic one, yeah?
2: Thank you.
0: Keep playing, Queen, in your car. Desmond, look at you, my brother. All cool, calm, collected. Huh? James thank Desmond you, Bond, you. Eh? Huh? Coming in with a suave. Like a young Simba Sisodromo on Generations.
1: Yeah, I'm feeling myself right now.
0: Come on now. Listen, congratulations, which means you are the Spin the Wheel champion.
1: Ah, thank you. Thank you. It's the first time I actually won anything in my life.
0: Okay, look at you. So that means, okay, so now you've got the clout, you've got the vibes, because you have the crown for the weekend. You'll return next week to defend your crown. I won't be here, Mansu will be here. So, of course, congratulations, yeah?
1: Lovely, thank you.
0: Have a fantastic day, my brother. There we go, that's how we do it. Spin the wheel again next week, Saturday. Will you be involved? How good is your general knowledge? Do people say, yo, you need to be on a quiz game show? This is where you need to be. See you next week, Saturday.
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0: It's, of course, Olivia Dean. Yo, listen, there's something about her music that feels like a warm hug. It's Baby Steps on 947 Weekend Breakfast. Mitch Matiana in for Mansui. Now, as you know, on the latest episode of MasterChef South Africa, the pressure was on as contestants battled to secure their place in the competition, knowing that one misstep could send them home. When it counted the most, Nkululeko rose to the occasion, earning praise for his standout dish. Now, Nkululeko is a Sandton-based graphic designer, and of course, he's here to unpack his story and the story behind his dish, and also sharing, you know, a few secret recipes and what you can bring to the table on Sunday's Kitchen Raid right here on 947. Nkululeko, my brother, how are you doing?
1: Good morning, mate. How are you?
0: I'm fantastic. And yourself?
1: I'm good, brother. But before we proceed, I would like if you were to refer to me as the Veggie King moving forward.
0: The Veggie King. Okay. Look at you. All right. That's fine. We can throw that in. Now, listen, on last week's episode, you obviously admitted you were nervous when you saw the vegetables on the workstation. And of course, you described yourself as a work in progress. Now, the challenge was all about the root to leaf cooking and completely meat free. As someone who comes from, you know, a culture that's well known to love meat, how challenging was it to embrace, you know, the vegetable focused cook?
1: 100%. You know, meat is our daily bread, basically. But I needed to refocus and pull from previous challenges where to make veggies. And I've discovered this about myself, actually, is that I'm actually really good at making vegetables. And I would even say it's my calling, maybe, more than meat. Who knows? Maybe I might go vegan. So,
0: okay.
1: So yeah, I had to pull from basically my inventory of my understanding of spices and flavor, and I think ultimately that's what got me over the line is my understanding of flavor profiles and how to match ingredients. And I had to be super creative in the challenge. I had to make steaks out of it. I made a puree out of it. I made crisps. I made a pesto, so yeah, I had to literally dig in my inventory of recipes.
0: Oh, listen, no, Fent, kudos to you, my brother, because yeah, for me, I would struggle with something like that. And also, you weren't only tasked with this challenge, but you also had the opportunity to cook in front of Chef Sebastian Sturr. What was that experience like? What did you learn from having him in the MasterChef kitchen?
1: Yeah, no, I must say,

0: shout out to Chef Sebastian. He's amazing. The dish he came with on the episode, the carrot, in I think he did it in about six ways, where he made it in a glaze with ice cream. He made it as a crumb. He did so many things crazy with it. And when I saw that, immediately my mind was like, okay, as in, I can pull a few things from here. He used the leaves in this way. So maybe I can use the leaves in this way. He used the skins in this way. So literally, that cook was a learning curve for me. I didn't try to replicate what I saw. I tried to adapt it to the vegetable I had, which was, wait, let me say, celeriac. I hope I said that right. I'd never seen that veg in my life. I'd never cooked in it before. I didn't even know what it tastes like. But with the understanding flavors, I guess that's what got me over the line.
1: Hey, listen, don't worry. Me and you both, I've never seen that veg. The only veg I know is the mixed veg that my mom used to make it with the mince. Hey,
0: exactly.
1: Still haunts me till this day. So, of course, you won the immunity pin last week. Congratulations on that. What does receiving this pin mean? And also, how much confidence does it give you going into the next challenge?
0: Oh, man, winning this pin is, you know, like my journey in the kitchen, I started off like really badly. It took me a while to find my feet. And now that I found my feet and making this dish, I would say I proved to myself and the judges and my fellow contestants that, yo, Ululeko, the Kota King, Arancini, is one to look out for. And this is me laying down the gauntlet to Gucci, Masopani. I'm coming for the title.
1: Oh, come on, Veg Thanos with the gauntlet. Look at you. Now, finally, if you were in charge of tomorrow's Kitchen Raid menu, which of your MasterChef dishes would you create for us and why?
0: So, for my Kitchen Raid, I know this vegetable. Wait, let me test it again. Celeriac, yes. It's hard to come by. It's hard to come by.
1: Yeah.
0: So, I would like for someone in Johannesburg to make a potato. A potato is very versatile. Make it in as many ways as possible in a dish, but obviously everything needs to work well together. So you can make a puree, you can make a mash, you can make a pavé, you can make a fondant. Literally, you can make wedges, crisps, so many things you could do with this ambane, but everything needs to tie in together beautifully.
1: I don't know why in my mind I went for potato pie, but that's why you the cook and I'm not. Again, congratulations, my brother. Have yourself a fantastic day, yeah?
0: Thanks, man. You too.
1: There we go. Don't miss MasterChef South Africa Season 6, dialing up the heat every week. 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
3: It's around 9 degrees in Joburg. Good morning, I'm Dominique Majola. The All Truck Drivers Forum in Allied South Africa has announced plans to support the national anti-illegal immigration demonstration on the 30th of June. The forum, which represents employed and unemployed South African truck drivers, says its decision to support the march was necessitated by what it describes as repeated but unsuccessful attempts to get the government to provide job opportunities and greater protection for South African truck drivers. Amohelang Ramela has the story.
4: The ATDF ASA organizer, Dr. Mkulisi, says the organization has raised concerns on numerous occasions in this regard to no avail.
5: As a trucking industry, we're very in trouble regarding these foreigners. They are using their license from their origin countries. We have been spoken about this for a long time, but no action is taken by the government to assist. As South Africans, we believe that a lot of jobs would be available for us.
4: Mkulisi has warned that the organization would not tolerate any illegal or criminal activity during the planned demonstrations.
5: We are fully behind them, but we say no to criminality activity on those who want to demolish or vandalize the property during this peaceful march.
4: Mkulisi says truck drivers will participate by parking their trucks on national roads to delay traffic. Amo Ramela, Eyewitness News.
3: Eskom says South Africa's system remains stable and sustains a strong performance as winter demand rises. The power utility has gone more than 400 days without load shedding. Eskom has attributed this to improved power station performance and fewer breakdowns. Spokesperson Daphne Mogwena.
4: Eskom continues to maintain additional system capacity with 1,550 megawatts in coal reserves due to excess capacity, providing further assurance of system adequacy. This sustained reduction highlights both cost savings and the operational improvement achieved through Eskom's generation recovery plan, contributing to greater efficiency in system operations.
3: And the city of Cape Town is urging residents to prepare ahead of a cold front expected to hit the Western Cape on Sunday, with disruptive weather conditions forecast to intensify into Monday. The South African Weather Service has issued a yellow level 4 warning for heavy rains. Disaster risk management spokesperson Sonika Lategen.
6: We ask the public to please check for any mitigation measures that they can implement before the frontal system makes landfall. This includes clearing gutters and any other blockages on the property.
3: Your Gauteng temperatures today will peak at around 17 degrees. Dominic Majola, Eyewitness News.
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7: Good morning, I'm Anthony Teixeira. Overnight at the FIFA World Cup, there were wins for France, Senegal, Spain and Belgium, while Uruguay were knocked out. The Senegalese, Cabo Verde and Egypt all qualified through to the knockouts. Today the action has gone looking for a top two finish in Group L when they meet Croatia. Tabletoppers England meet Panama in the other group game, with Thomas Tuchel confirming that Reece James, the only right back in their squad, is out due to injury.
8: Reece has minor hamstring injury, was not able to train the last 2 days. He is now in an accelerated rehabilitation program, and we take it game by game, but we strongly believe that he will be available for us in the tournament.
7: Kickoff is 11 p.m. Early hours of Sunday morning has Group K wrapping up, with Portugal against Colombia, DR Congo against Uzbekistan. Group J sees Algeria and Austria battling for second, reigning champs Argentina up against Jordan as well. The Women's T20 Cricket World Cup will see six nations ending their group phase. Pakistan up against the Netherlands, the West Indies meeting Ireland, and the evening encounter at 7:30 has England taking on New Zealand. While in rugby, the Barbarians are up against Wales in the afternoon at 3 p.m. and the Under 20 World Championship will see the junior box begin their title defense against Uruguay at 6:30. Formula One returns this weekend. Drivers' Championship leader Kimi Antonelli quickest in Austria throughout a Friday, while quali is set for tomorrow's Grand Prix at 4 p.m. An hour earlier, we have the Dutch MotoGP Sprint. Anthony Teixeira, Eyewitness News Sport.
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0: It's, of course, Joe Jonas, Heart by Heart. Yo, I came across his TikTok last night. He's actually watching The Polygamist. And it was so funny because he made an edit of every single time they said, Joe Jonas, please go check it out. It is hilarious. We've gone international. Come on, South Africa doing the most, man. That's what we do. Listen, it's 947 Weekend Breakfast. 9:15 is the time. And last Thursday on 947 Drive with Tando, Kubi joined the show for Naked Wheel Talk to unpack the driving habits that can shorten your car's lifespan. So some of the cool pickup points that I heard him mention on the show was obviously skipping routine services and ignoring small issues can, of course, lead to bigger and more expensive repairs over time. He also reminded us to check the wheel alignment after hitting potholes, as poor alignment can, of course, damage the suspension and the tires. And when a listener asked him about, you know, how to make a tank of petrol last longer, because, you know, in this economy, we're trying to get far as best as we can, Kubi mentioned that keeping your revs low and driving smoothly and planning your trips to help improve fuel efficiency. 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

0: fire that. It's Full Soda. Good luck, freak like me. 25 minutes past nine. This is, of course, 947 Weekend Breakfast. My name is Mitch Matyana. And just like you, I have a mountain of laundry that's building up. Because you know what? Trying to get your clothes dry during winter takes 3 to 5 business days. It's nearly impossible. You know what I mean? Now you're paying extra out of your pocket to take it to laundromats so it can get dry. Some of your clothes shrink. So I've had baggy t-shirts that turned into crop tops. That's not a pretty sight. You know what I mean? Okay, I'm already built like a Willy's chuckle. Now I'm wearing a crop top. That's, no one wants to see that. And while I was doing prep for the show, I came across an interesting article during my annoyance of the laundry that I have in my bedroom that listed, you know, 10 of the worst chores. All right, out there. So the top three, I disagree with. So let me go from 3 all the way to 1. So number 3 on this list is washing dishes. Okay. Number 2 is cleaning the toilet. And the number 1 is cleaning the entire bathroom. But I'm here to make an amendment. I think the worst household chore to do that's part of our responsibilities is laundry. Because why? Because you have, you know, that some people have a chair in their room and that has all the clothes. And I'm not going to lie, there's been moments when I've woke up mid-sleep and then I've seen the shape in this corner of my room. I thought I was being possessed. I thought there was a sleep paralysis demon coming for me, but it was just my clothing. And it was clean clothing, by the way, which I still haven't folded and put it away. And some of those items need to get ironed. There's just a lot of admin here. You know what I mean? So personally, I don't agree with this list. I think that laundry is number one. It's the worst. It's the worst. Am I the only one in this boat? Or is there something even worse? I think let's settle this once and for all. What is the worst household chore? 0663818609. Let me know. Are you on my side or is there something else around the house that annoys you?
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0: It's, of course, our guy, Tim ODV, Find My Way, 20 to 10 is the time. This is, of course, 947 Weekend Breakfast. My name is Mitch Matyana. I've already made the claim that doing the laundry is arguably the worst household chore. I'm telling you.
1: Morning, morning, Mitch. Me and you, same WhatsApp group, except for me.
0: Come on,
1: Queen. All of the chores. Dishes when I laundry. So I do have clean laundry that needs to be folded and ironed inside washing baskets. And I'm just like, I hate all of the chores. None of them is better. None.
0: Hold on. Okay. This is an unpopular opinion. But personally, I think dishes are not that bad. The dishes are not that bad. The only thing that's terrible about the dishes is when you're about to finish and there's that passive aggressive moment where someone comes into the kitchen while you're about to wrap up and then they add another dish. Why does that touch us so much? That's the only bit. I don't mind getting my hands dirty. You know, sometimes you might just touch a little bit of food. Come on. We've all done that before, touched wet food. You know, that's not that bad. But let's talk about, you know, ironing. Let's think about mopping the floors. Tackling that bathroom. That's a whole different beast. So, yeah, I don't mind dishes. I can definitely get through it. Let me know. How about you? What's your thoughts? 0663818609. What is the worst household chore?
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0: It is Pitbull Cash. It's called Timber, right? Your 947 weekend breakfast. Mitch Matyana in for Mansi. What is the worst chore? Get involved in one.
1: Hey, time. Mitch. For me, what's it up? Has to be folding laundry, ironing.
0: Yes.
1: I'd rather go around wrinkled, my dude. Ironing.
0: 100%. 100%. Listen, I remember every Sunday, carte blanche is on. I'm standing there with the ironing board, ironing my school shirts for the week. Maybe it's that trauma. Just sitting there Sunday evening. And also, I think it was me also realizing that I had homework due for the next day, that I didn't do the whole homework. But that's a whole different story. Okay, the homework thing is a different story. But ironing and watch, oh, that was something else. Okay, looks like we're all on the same boat. Okay, that's cool. Listen, a chore that I love to do is, of course, cooking. Come on now. Now, tomorrow we've got the kitchen rate. I need you to take to WhatsApp right now. Send me a quick voice note because we could be pulling up to your home. So 0663818609. Now, as you know, Nkululeko from MasterChef SA won the dish of the week, and we're going to recreate his dish. All right. The celeriac, we're going to steak that he made and he cooked up. You need to tell me what's in your pantry and what you're missing. Okay, we're going to come through tomorrow, not only with groceries, but also 2,000 Rand. In this economy, groceries and cash, come on now, get involved. And of course, the 947 AM Squad could be pulling up to your home tomorrow. Send your voice note now.

0: It's David Guetta, Teddy Swims, Tones and I, Gone, Gone, Gone. And I got to say bye, bye, bye. I am out of here. I'm back tomorrow again, one last time between 7 and 10 a.m. on Weekend Breakfast. I'll see you there. Tomorrow's show, of course, jam-packed with your voice note, Kitchen Raid. Send it through right now. You can squeeze it in real quick. 0663818609. Tell me what's in that pantry. And who knows, we could be pulling up with the 947 AM Squad to your home tomorrow. And I've got a special guest that's going to joining me. I'm going to be calling up someone who played in a World Cup in France 98, to be specific. He scored 2 goals and also assisted South Africa's first goal in a World Cup. That's, of course, legend Sean Bartlett will be on the show tomorrow to build up to Bafana Bafana taking on Canada. You don't want to miss out. Okay, 7 and 10 a.m., we're going to be here. Up next is, of course, the 947 Top 40 with Nick. So tap in. He's going to be counting the 40 hottest hits around the world. I'll see you tomorrow. Cheers.
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5: It's around 9 degrees in Joburg. Good morning, I'm Dominique Machola. Evidence leader at the Madlanga Commission of Inquiry say they are still awaiting alleged police informant Tumelo Ngu's supplementary statement. Yesterday, Ngu's testimony was postponed to Monday after he told the commission he wanted to submit additional evidence. Ngu says he tipped off Gauteng police about a truck transporting cocaine from Durban to Johannesburg in 2021. However, the commission has also heard allegations that Ngu may have been involved in the drug trafficking and had vested interest in the seized cocaine. Alfara Mushwana has more.
6: After a difficult appearance on Thursday, alleged drug trafficker Tumelo Ngu returned to the Madlanga Commission yesterday, saying he wants to submit further evidence in support of his testimony. He had difficulties answering questions about the 60,000 rand found in his car during a 2021 drug bust and could not provide a clear explanation for what the money was intended for. He initially claimed the money was meant to cover his travel costs and later claimed it was merely petty cash.
7: Is the petty cash the 60,000 rand or is the petty cash something else?
8: The 60,000 rand.
7: Petty cash 60,000 rand for an individual?
8: No, not for an individual.
7: I say individual as in Mr. Ngu. Mr. Ngu, who is an individual, he calls 60,000 rand petty cash.
8: No, Chair. It was petty cash for the company. It was not my money.
6: While Ngu claims to be a police source, the commission appears to have evidence that he may be involved in the drug trafficking business. He's set to continue testifying on Monday with new evidence in a supplementary statement. Alfa Ramshwana, Eyewitness News, Pretoria.
5: AmaZulu King Mrs. Zulu Kazwelithini Tini has made a call that the 30th of June protests must not result in bloodshed. Yesterday, leader of the Zulu Regiment held a press briefing in Durban. They say while protesting is a constitutional right, the protests must be within the confines of the law. With only 2 days left before the nationwide protest against undocumented foreign nationals, AmaZulu King Mrs. Zulu Kazwelithini Tini has urged his subjects to maintain law and order. Prince Vanana Zulu explains that undocumented foreign nationals must leave.
9: He says people must not be beaten because he doesn't want to see bloodshed in his land just because people are foreigners. The king says so. The king says foreign nationals who entered the country illegally know themselves and they must leave because there is no one without a home.
5: And the death toll from Venezuela's twin earthquakes has risen to 920, with more than 50,000 people still missing. International rescue teams are searching for survivors as the UN warns the toll could rise. Residents have criticized the government's response, saying rescue efforts have been too slow. The quake are the strongest to hit Venezuela in more than a century. The Gauteng temperatures today will peak at around 17 degrees. Dominique Machola, Eyewitness News.
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12: All right, and the official countdown has begun. The home of the 947 Top 40 powered by Checkers. It's everything you love about the weekend, but now with a little extra. And we were talking about extra. We're coming to you live from the beautiful Dane Fern Square. It is the Checkers XXL Savings Championship, bringing you over 25 million rand in daily savings. You can catch us here all the way up until 2 p.m. It's big hits, big droppers, and biggest gainers. All of the biggest artists interviews in the mix there as well. And a bit of a big announcement this morning as well. Now, well, the saying goes, all good things must come to an end. After a phenomenal 3 years of spending Saturdays with you, from first being a fill-in for Zweli to having the honor of calling it my show, you and I will officially be wrapping up the 947 Top 40 together as myself as the host for the very last time. Now, it's been an absolute pleasure being inspired by the legends of the likes of Brown Sugar, Mark Pilgrim, ENF, Rob Vember, just to name a few, have helped shape the presenter that I've become over the past couple of years on your Saturday. And as much as it's a goodbye for Saturdays, I'll still be waking up the city with you. So no, this is not a departure from 947. I'm still going to be with you. So let's have an absolute blast. And if you happen to be in the area, come down, come hang out with us, come enjoy all the fun. There's plenty for the kids and plenty for you as well while you do a bit of shopping. And before we do any of that, let's recap your top five from last week.
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0: So there you have it. Those were your top five contenders for that number one spot in the mix there. Dermot Kennedy puts his name in the front running. Miles Smith, Niall Horan, well, they spent 2 weeks at number one. BTS have spent a record 3 weeks at number two with no movement. And it was our very own girl, Tyler, teaming up with Zara Larsson. She did it again, making it her first week atop of the chart. Now, while BTS might be the big shocker, they find themselves in second. The big question is, can they make it all the way to number one? So many questions, but so few answers at this part of the show. But one thing that is for sure is that it wouldn't be a top 40 unless we had to say goodbye to someone. And my suggestion is you jump to PrimeMediaPlus.com, get your tickets. We saw them peak at number 7, and they have been announced as one of the acts you can catch on the 5th of September. I'm talking about Lochinvil, Hannah Ray, Show Me Love. So that means before 11 o'clock this morning, we'll have a brand new entry. Who will it be? And interesting enough, it wasn't even a power play. So it's a massive move from this particular artist. Let's officially begin the countdown of your 40 biggest hits. Another artist you can catch on the lineup at 947's Joe Big Day. It is none other than Will Lindley, The Imports, Manana, Easy As Goodbye. They find themselves down to
1: number 40.

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0: 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And you bring the moves. 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

0: We saw him peak at number two. It's Kevin Jonas with Changing. As a solo Jonas brother, he did not make it to number one, and down four this week at number 39. The imports alongside Will Lindley and Manana got us going Easy as Goodbye, down two, sitting at number 40. And it's officially time to welcome some brand new music onto the 947 Top 40 powered by Checkers. And coming to you live from Dane Fern Square, that's exactly where you can catch us all the way up until 2 p.m. Now, she's currently dominating the Australian albums chart with her latest release, which is You Seem Pretty Sad for a Girl So In Love. And it's been another week at number one. Recently spoke to one of Australia's radio stations and revealed that she's definitely looking forward to a tour down under. And you know, whenever they mention a tour down under, we always keep fingers crossed because it's the Southern Hemisphere, and we're like, maybe, just maybe, we could get Olivia Rodrigo here as well. We'll see how that pans out over the next couple of months. Hopefully she will be out in Australia, and if she's going to be there, then you know that there's a high possibility that she's going to be with us as well. Making a brand new entry at number 38, it's titled Stupid Song by Olivia Rodrigo.
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0: He was a brand new entry last week, and nice to see him up to this week. It's Ben Rodrigo with Back to You, sitting comfortably at number 37. Brand new music this morning from Olivia Rodrigo with Stupid Song. She makes her debut at number 38. Now, Saturdays wouldn't be about Saturdays without us giving you something awesome. And coming up, your chance to win a 5,000 Rand Checkers voucher on the 947 Top 40 with myself, Nick Explicit, powered by Checkers. Now, score big this week with the Checkers XXL Savings Championship. And all you got to do is send us a voice note on 0614 947 947 telling us which deals you've added to your trolley. There's plenty, to be honest with you. We're coming to you live from Dainfern Square, right outside of the Checkers. And some of the deals that I've seen this morning, I mean, if there weren't 40 songs to count down, I'd probably be in there with a trolley myself. Don't forget to include the word Checkers Extra, your name and ID number to enter. 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
10: Yo, Nick Explicit, what's happening? This is your boy Kyle Dage, and I just wanted to wish you all the best for your final Top 40 show. I can't believe we're saying that. And don't get too teary on us. And yeah, keep rocking, my bro. All the best for your future. It's your boy Kyle Dage again. Peace out.

0: Yes, music from Sienna Spiro, a former number one. She finds herself down 6 spots this week at number 36. And big shout out to Carl Deitch, by the way. That's how you say his surname. Love the shout out, though, my brother. Always love when it comes to the 947 Top 40. And looking forward to new music from him as well. Time to get into our biggest dropper, sitting at number 35. And she finds herself down 7 spots. And according to reviews as of late, and not only that, but the numbers on the Billboard Hot 100, this has by far been her poorest performing album that she has released in her career. So no surprises that she's down 7 spots this week. It's Meghan Trainor's Get It Girl.
1: 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The 947 Top 40 with Nick Explicit. Powered by Checkers. This is what's going down. It's the biggest dropper on the 947 Top 40.

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1: I heard what you said through the grapevine. Funny thing about your problems, they ain't mine. Staying up through the late night. 20 seconds to game time. Getting religious with it. Time crossing these state lines.

It's the second single taken off of his brand new album titled The Romantic, but he finds himself down 6 spots at this week's number 33. And the reason behind that, by the way, is an interesting one, because every album that he's dropped has had a massive lead single that has broken records or set new records since his introduction into the music industry. And it seems that a lot of people are showing more love to I Just Might as opposed to the single that he's promoting, Risk It All, as the second release. And everybody's leaning towards that. And it's shown a lot because the Billboard charts do not lie once again, as he's advanced himself on the long-running list of leading singles. And Just Might has spent a total of 16 weeks atop of the radio singles chart, moving him into a list of long rulers, by the way. And when we're talking about long rulers, artists such as No Doubt and Mariah Carey, by the way, who gave us these smash hits.

I mean, an honorable mention as well goes to Maroon 5 and Cardi B's with Girls Like You. Also spent 16 weeks atop of the singles chart, but that number one spot is a little bit further away because it's currently held by Alex Warren's Ordinary, which has spent 27 weeks, and this phenomenal track as well.

So only time will tell if Bruno Mars's I Just Might will make it all the way to 27 weeks at number one. It's a big ask, but you never know. And to be honest with you, Bruno never disappoints. Now, while he might not be a contender for the number one spot this week, these guys are. The 947 Top 40.

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1: All right, so guess the mystery money holder's identity to score your share of 250,000 Rand in the 947 Lotto Land Mystery Hunt. 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
1: 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Good morning. How are you?
8: I'm good. And how are you, Nick?
1: I am great. Valerie, what are you getting up to on this beautiful Saturday?
8: I'm just relaxing, then I'm going to do laundry later on, so nothing much.
1: All right, not a problem. 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
8: I'm putting Simply Chicken, Vienna's. I'm putting the 3 bacons. I'm putting the nuggets because most schools are closed. You must just keep having a raid the fridge. I'm putting some Simba chips. I'm putting some Simba chips for tomorrow's game. I am putting Jacob's Crowning instant coffee for myself.
1: Okay. Yeah. Listen, you will need that coffee because after the Bafana game, you got to wake up and go to work. Listen, it sounds like a good trolley. It sounds like a happy trolley with plenty of savings. And I mean, listen, it's 150 million rand in weekly savings. Valerie, let's get you to a Checkers because congratulations, you won that 5,000 rand voucher from Checkers. Well done.
8: Thank you, 947 and Nick, man. Thank you so much, Checkers. Thank you. Thank
1: you. You are most welcome. You're most welcome. I'm pretty sure it will help with the kids being at home raiding the fridge. You don't have to stress because that 5,000 rand voucher is coming your way.
8: It's going to help a lot. It's going to help a lot. It's going to go a long way with these school holidays.
1: Awesome stuff. 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

0: She finds herself up 5 spots this week, and no surprises, because over at the Australian singles charts, Taylor Swift returned to the summit with I Knew It, I Knew You, which is, by the way, taken off of Toy Story 5, which is in cinemas across the country, and a nice move up back on top of the chart for her. Definitely looking good. Sienna Spiro's Material Lover is up 2 spots, which also means that we are 10 songs down in time for a recap.
1: Nick Explicit, counting down the hottest hits on the 947 Top 40.
0: It's Will Lindley, the Imports, Manana. They find themselves down 2 with Easy As Goodbye.
1: 39.
0: Kevin Jonas continues to tumble down the chart show with Changing, down 4 this week.
1: 38.
0: It's a brand new entry from Olivia Rodrigo with Stupid Song at 38.
1: 37.
0: Ben Rodriguez, Back to You is up 2, a brand new entry last week.
1: 36.
0: It's a former number one and a first number one on the 947 Top 40. Sienna Spiro's Down This Hill is down 6.
1: 35.
0: Meghan Trainor's Get a Girl is our biggest dropper today, down 7.
1: 34.
0: It's all about the FIFA World Cup future, teaming up with Tyler. Game Time, they're up 3.
1: 33.
0: Bruno Mars' second single off of the romantic Risk It All continues to tumble, he's down 6.
1: 32.
0: Meanwhile, Sienna Spiro's Material Lover continues its rise. She's up 2. And Tay Tay's our biggest gainer in this hour. I Knew It, I Knew You. She's up 5.
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0: All right, we find ourselves 10 songs down, 30 more to go. Yeah, my maths is already failing me. 30 more to go as the countdown continues of your 40 biggest hits and coming to you live from Dane Fern Square, right outside of the Checkers where you can catch us. It's big savings and bigger hits. And in between that, a couple of big power plays as well. And since the FIFA World Cup is officially now in full swing as we're about to exit the group stages, love for the football has grown drastically, and we've seen it in the music as well. So I thought to myself, a power play that we haven't had on as yet. Tyler's already entered the chart show with Future, and this might just be an entry next week because Shakira and Burna Boy have delivered this.

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0: She's up four this week. It's Ariana Grande's Hate That I Made You Love Me on the 947 Top 40, powered by Checkers. And coming to you live from Danefern Square is exactly where you can catch us all the way up until 2 p.m. Back to back with Gracie Abrams, Hit the Wall. She's up to a power play taken straight off of the FIFA soundtrack. It is Shakira and Burna Boy as well. Definitely looking good for them as well. Potential future entry in the next couple of weeks, provided that you continue to show them a bit of love as well. It's another former number one, and he finds himself down four. It's Aperture, Harry Styles.
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0: It's the home of the 40 biggest hits, the 947 Top 40, powered by Checkers, and coming to you live from Dane Fern Square. It is none other than Martin Garrix teaming up with Ed Sheeran. Repeated, finally getting a decent movement within the chart. They're up four spots this week. Meanwhile, it's the opposite for Harry Styles' Aperture. He finds himself down four, but no need to stress. It's a former number one, and he's got a second single within the top 40. Although it's been a bit shaky with American Girl, he found himself down two spots this week. So maybe, just maybe, this week we could see a bit of a rebound. We're yet to find out who our biggest climber is. Maybe that could be next.
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0: It's music from Olivia Rodrigo, The Cure. She finds herself up four spots, taking off of a brand new album, You Seem Pretty Sad, for A Girl So In Love. Back to back with Steven Sanchez. He's down four with Sweet Love as well at number 26. We continue the countdown of your 40 biggest hits. And it might come as a bit of a shocker. Ray got her first number one with Where's My Husband. And all the other singles have sort of been lingering within the sort of like top 20s. We saw her collaboration with Hans Zimmer, Click Clack Symphony, not even crack it into the top 20. And it's come as a bit of a shock this morning that I Know You're Hurting is actually down three.
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0: It's music from Niles Van Zane, Stuck in My Head. He finds himself as a non-mover this week, sitting comfortably at number 23, back-to-back with Ray, I Know You're Hurting. She found herself last week one shy of entering the top 20, and this week dropping down three spots to number 24 from last week's number 21. Genuinely thought she was going to be contending for that number one spot, but that clearly is not the case, though, unfortunately. We're coming to you live from the beautiful Danefern Square. We're coming live from Checkers, from the Checkers out here for the 947 Top 40, powered by Checkers. And if you happen to be in the area, come down, come hang out with us. There's plenty for the kids, some face painting, there's balloon art, and plenty of stands in and around with epic prizes for you to walk away with. And you and I get to count down your 40 biggest hits. 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

0: Don't give up on
1: it's music from Lewis Capaldi. This one right here is called Stay Love. He finds himself up three spots at number 22. As the countdown continues of your 40 biggest hits, we're coming to you live from Dane Fern Square, right outside of the Checkers, is where you can catch the home of your 40 biggest hits, and coming to you live all the way up until 2 p.m. We're here because there is an XXL Savings Championship, and I've got the privilege of chatting to the regional manager. His name is Kevin, and in true Checker style, he arrived in a 60-60 bike. That was fairly quick because we say we're going to have a bit of a chat. Kevin, how are you doing today?
2: I'm good. How are you, man?
1: I am great. Listen, tell us, what's the vibe in the store? What's happening? What can people expect today?
2: Thanks, Guy 94.7. Thanks for coming over to us. Welcome to Checkers Dane Fern. Today we're having a massive market day here. We have freebies, we've got testers, we've got everything that has to be sold that is here. As you've said, fast, quick 60-60 is also on board for you guys. So, yeah.
1: Awesome stuff. Anything in particular that's caught your eye? I mean, listen, you're the regional manager. Everything should catch your eye with 150 million rand in savings.
2: Definitely. You know, we have this big trolley that we've been running for the past 2 months. We have a trolley worth 10,000 rand. One lucky customer today, 1 o'clock, is going to win that trolley, courtesy of Checkers Dane Fern today. So we are going to pull the slip out of there, and then that customer will be the lucky customer today.
1: All right. Tell me, what's the criteria? How do I enter the competition?
2: You need to spend at least 1,000.

0: Checkers looks after the show. I bring the 40 biggest hits. Am I allowed to enter? I mean, I don't want it to be to seem like you pick my slip, but am I allowed to enter?
1: Definitely. Everybody is allowed to enter. You just drop your slip. Last month we had one winner. Today, definitely having a second winner that's coming to
0: you. Awesome stuff. You heard it straight from the regional manager, Kevin. Get yourself down to the Checkers down here at Dane Fern Square. A 10,000 Rand trolley is up for grabs. All you got to do is spend 1,000 Rand at the store, drop off your slip with your details inside the box, and by 1 o'clock, we could be calling you. Kevin, thank you so much for chatting to us.
1: Thank you very much.
0: It's a pleasure.
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0: You know, it'll go down as one of my favorite hits of all time. Just couldn't make it to number one. Vumala Ray, Alisa, Show Me. They're also the only exit out of the top 20 this week, finding themselves down 5 from last week's number 16. Luis Capaldi back-to-back. He's up 3 with Stay Love, which means we're down 10. And let's recap.
1: Nick Explicit, counting down the hottest hits on the 947 Top 40. 30.
0: It's Gracie Abrams hit the wall. She finds herself up 2.
1: 29.
0: She's really grown on me with this one. Ariana Grande, Hate That I Made.

0: Do You Love Me up 4. 28. A former number one, Harry Styles' Aperture, is down 4 this week. 27. Some good movement from Martin Garrix, Ed Sheeran teaming up on Repeated. They're up 4. 26. Meanwhile, Stephen Sanchez, Sweet Love, is down 4. 25. Olivia Rodrigo's With The Cure, and wait for it, she's up 4. 24. Ray, I Know You're Hurting. She finds herself down 3 spots this week, shy of the top 20. 23. A non-mover at 23. It's Niles Van Zandt with Stuck In My Head. 22. He finds himself up 3 spots this week. It's Stay Love by Lewis Capaldi. Come on, stay love. 21. And our biggest dropper, absolute love for this, Vumala, Ray, Alisa, Show Me. They're down 5.
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0: All right, we find ourselves 20 songs down, 20 more to go as the countdown continues of your 40 biggest hits. 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That's exactly where you can find us all the way up until 2 p.m. Also taking your predictions nice and early as to who do you think will be dominating the charts and who your top three are going to be. Before we even get into your top 20, it's time for another power play. 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Is It Love? It's our very own Tyler.

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0: 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It's the biggest climber. 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

0: It's music from Alex Warren. This one already is called A Fine Place to Die. He's our highest gainer for today on the 947 Top 40 powered by Checkers. And coming to you live from Dane Front Square, it is an absolute vibe. There's so much happening. If you happen to be in the area or, look, if you've got no afternoon plans, we're here till 2, so come and definitely hang out with us. He finds himself entering the top 20 officially, up 7 spots from last week's number 26. Sunil Musician and Manana with I'll Be There For You. They're down 6 from last week's number 14, and the brand new one from Tyler in the mix there as well. Let's continue the countdown of your 40 biggest hits. Another one of my faves, Topics, Shimza, A7S, Missing You, and they're up 1.
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1: When I get tongue-tied, when I'm on the front line, when I feel lost,
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0: It's music from Matthew Mull. In My Head, he finds himself up one spot from last week's number 18. Shimza, as well as Topic A7S, Missing You. They're also one spot up this week from last week's number 19 to this week's number 18. We're coming to you live from the beautiful Danefern Square. Right outside of the Checkers is where you can find us here all the way up until 2 p.m. Counting down your 40 biggest hits. And we've also got an exclusive giveaway this afternoon. If you happen to be a Madonna fan, you would know by now that Confessions 2 is on its way, and we want to get you to the album launch, which is happening on the 3rd of July. That's this coming Friday. But you must prove to us that you know your Madonna music. Two double tickets up for grabs if you happen to be within the vicinity in the mall, or maybe making your way to the mall as well. Come and join us and we'll see if we can make you a winner.
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1: It's music from Madonna teaming up with Sabrina Carpenter. Bring Your Love. They're up four spots from last week's number 20. Also, don't forget, we got those two double tickets up for grabs for the launch of Madonna's latest album, Confession 2, which is happening on the 3rd of July. If you happen to be a fan, make your way down to Dainfern Square. You can catch us right outside of the Checkers. And we could be hooking you up with some tickets, provided that you know your Madonna knowledge. It's also time to find out what's happening in this beautiful city of ours. And who better than the 947 AM squad, driven by Jatur, our very own TTO. Out on the streets, he's not out in four ways, because, I mean, how else are you going to get the plug of what's happening in this beautiful city of ours? Brother man!
2: Oh my God, Nick, how are you? How are you doing this Saturday?
1: I am great. By the way, four ways is looking good.
2: I can imagine so many people out doing some shopping there at Checkers. What are some discounts that Checkers is giving them today?
1: Hey, my man, listen, there's savings on cooking oil, canola cooking oil. There's some clover sales on the Batro. If you're a fan of yogurt, I know you are a fan of yogurt. Their yogurt is on special as well.
2: Oh, man,
1: I can see what you're doing there. You're making...
2: You're
1: making sure that... You see, you're trying to prove to our boss that I read these things and I know what's happening at this Checkers. Of course I do. You can't catch me.
2: All right, Joburg, let's get into this Amped weekend. Here's what you can get up to amplify your weekend. Up first, Joburg Zangarians, our time to shine is here. Step into the world of theater, performance, art, and cuisine in a dazzling spectacle as the Century Affair from Cape Town ushers in a new dazzling chapter in the city. Now, this is a 10 out of 10 experience. I got to experience it on Thursday with Touch Off on the 947 AM squad. And, Nick, it was out of this world. People flying, the most flexible people. They even had someone from Circus LA all the way from Vegas just coming through to entertain us right here in Johannesburg. The food, the performance, the setup, it is 10 out of 10. And it all wraps up tomorrow. And trust me, you don't want to miss this one. It all goes down at Melrose Arc, and you can secure yourself a ticket on zingara.co.za. That is zingara.co.za. It's a 10 out of 10, so do not miss it. Something else that you can check out today, if you're in the mood to laugh, the hilarious Mr. Pops as he celebrates 10 years of comedy at the Lyric Theatre. Now, I think you cannot talk South African comedy and not highlight someone like Mpo Pops. And tonight he celebrates 10 years, and get ready to experience his full range at the Lyric Theatre at Goldworth City. Tickets are live and they are selling out on web tickets. Rush and please go and get it. Something else that you can also check out today in the heart of the city is the Sounds of Freedom Music Festival, which returns for its 14th edition. And it's bringing you a full day of music, creativity, and culture right here to Johannesburg. From live music, performance, food stalls, bars, and many, many creative activations, this is the party to be at. And it all goes down today at Constitution Hill. You can get yourself a ticket on web tickets. The lineup out of this world, Zingo Malo, Boosie, DJ Cleo, and many, many, many, many more. And then also, Nick, as you know, the World Cup is live and in action. Group L is settling the score to see who will join the likes of Bafana Bafana in the knockout stages. We've got Panama taking on England at 11 p.m. tonight, with Croatia taking on Ghana also at 11 p.m. As you know, Bafana Bafana are through to this to the knockout rounds, and they take on Canada tomorrow at 9 p.m. I don't think I need to ask you, Nick, which team you're behind.
1: Oh, absolutely not. Absolutely not.
2: That's right. So if you want to get behind the boys, Bafana take on Canada tomorrow at 9 p.m. And then we're going to be wrapping it up with the minister of the 947 block party. That's, of course, Chris Beats. He brings you peace, love, and the beat live from Marikana in Sandton. And the lineup is out of this world. Our very own More Flavors on the decks. We've got Prince KB, Crazy White Boy, and many, many more. 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
1: Brother man, thank you so much. Always a pleasure catching up with you and for plugging the city with plenty happening. Yeah, so make sure. Are you, by the way, outdoors or are you indoors? Where are you going to be heading to?
2: I'm outdoors. I'm getting myself an outfit so I can go out and I look good as I celebrate with Christine. As you know, he is bringing you peace, love, and of course, the. So I'm excited for that. What about you?
1: I'm actually out tomorrow at Cars for Kids out at the Glen Shopping Center alongside Chris Beats once again, which is from about 7 to 5 p.m. So, yeah, so plenty happening. It's definitely going to be a busy weekend. You keep yourself busy, and hopefully I can run into you later on at all the awesomeness that's happening in the city. TTO, thank you so much, man.
2: Have a fantastic one, Nick. Thank you.
1: Will do. 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

0: It's Wednesday from Killarney teaming up with Usher, Shoulda Never. They find themselves up four spots from last week's number 17. Ray Nightingale Lane is up one. And Samba in the mix there as well. Former number one Homewrecker is down two from last week's number 13. In case you're wondering where we're coming from, well, we're live from Dane Fern Square. Checkers here. I'm with the regional manager. He's busy shaking the box. And they've got a 10,000 Rand trolley that they're giving away. If you happen to have entered, chances are that he could be calling you in the next 10 minutes. So if you see your phone ringing with a number you've never seen before, but you know you shop at Dane Fern, you make sure that you answer that call.
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0: They find themselves as non-movers this week. It's Larkinville, Sketchy Bongo, Deja Vu at number 11, back-to-back with Miley Cyrus, Younger You. She's down 3, by the way, out of the top 10, the first exit from last week's number 9 to this week's number 12. That also means that we're 10 songs down in time for a recap.
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0: It's Sun El Musician teaming up with Manana. I'll Be There For You, and they down 6. We will never do something, don't mind. One thing you should know for sure is I'll be there. 19. Alex Warren is our highest gainer. Fine Place to Die is up 7. Topic, Shimza, A7S, Missing You, continue their rise. They're up 1.
1: 17.
0: It's another local vocal that's up 1. It's Matthew Mole, In My Head.
1: Oh, I'm in my 16.
0: Madonna and Sabrina Carpenter's Bring Your Love also continues its climb. They're up 4. Another former number one that's down 2 this week. Samba's Homewrecker.
1: 14.
0: Positive Signs from Ray's Nightingale Lane. It's up 1 this week.
1: 13.
0: Kehlani and Usher, Shoulda Never, is up 4.
1: 12.
0: There's one exit out of the top 10 this week, and it happens to be Miley Cyrus's Younger You, down 3.
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5: It's the 947 Top 40 powered by Checkers, the home of your 40 biggest hits as we officially enter the final hour of the show. Now, not only do we serve the 40 biggest hits, we also happen to serve you the 40 biggest artists from around the world. Someone who's become a staple diet in the South African music scene, he's a Grammy award-winning artist, hit after hit. If summer had to be renamed, it would probably be called after him. He's got something massive that he's about to announce. It's a massive lineup for the Scatterlings Music Festival happening on the 1st of August. Joining us this afternoon, and what a pleasure to have in the house, Zeke Spantwini. Good afternoon and welcome.
6: Thank you for having me.
5: Listen, let's jump straight into it. I mean, yeah. It's a massive music festival. Yes. It's a cultural movement. What was your first reaction when they said, hey, we need you here?
6: I was honored when I was just called to contribute to reimagine one of the great and the late Johnny Clegg songs. So when Jesse reached out to Msaki to me and said, hey, we want you to reimagine one of Johnny Clegg's songs. I was like, anything in his catalog? They were like, yeah. Yeah. So I listened to his catalog. I was like, this is the song that I think I could do. So I think firstly, I was very, very honored because they could have asked anybody, you know. So for me now to headline the Gatling, which is the festival, is actually another exciting moment for me because now I get to perform the song that I had reimagined and for the people with such an amazing lineup, you know. I think it's one of the best lineups I've seen this year in South Africa, and I'm really looking forward to it.
5: Yeah, no, indeed, because I mean, look, it's a very versatile and a lineup of different audiences and genres. I mean, we're talking about the fact that the stage is going to be graced by yourself, Msaki, Jesse Clegg is there, Trezor's there, Simi. Of all the local artists that you've seen and shared the stage with,
6: yes,
5: who would you say, you know, you got to have a favorite child? Who's kind of like your favorite artist that you get excited about all the time?
6: Ah, man, it's me. Yeah, I get excited. Yeah, it's just me, man.
5: I feel like that's such a Zlatan moment when you ask who's the best and Zlatan says he's the best. You toured the world.
6: Zlatan and Kanye.
5: Exactly, those two. Yeah. So, I mean, you know, you've graced stages across the world.
6: Yes.
5: There's always something about a South African audience.
6: Yeah.
5: And I've seen it that brings out the best in you.
6: Yes.
5: And I feel like there was a lot of videos that were shared with the rest of the world and the world became jealous and said, no, we want these artists with us as well.
6: Yes.
5: Which of these stages has been your favorite?
6: Man, I think I love Bali Savaya.
5: Ooh.
6: Yeah. I think it's one of my favorite venues. I always look forward to performing in Savaya. It's actually just my favorite venue and my favorite people, because most of the time there, it's like you are literally like performing for the rest of the world, because there's just so many local immigrants that are there.
5: Oh, nice. Yeah, nice. Yeah. So it's a proper melting pot of people that come together.
6: Yeah, it's amazing. So, and also the venue is just amazing. So Bali Savaya is my favorite venue, and also just performing at Bali.
5: Yeah, look, I've had the privilege of seeing you perform live, and it's mind-blowing. The DJ technique, the vocals, it's just... Yes. Words can't describe it. You need to be there. You need to feel.
6: Yeah.
5: And that's the thing. So without giving away too much, and I don't want to spoil it to anybody who's coming to the Scatterlings, what can they expect?
6: I mean, I think I never perform the song the same. This time around, I may put the vocals at the beginning of the song. Sometimes I can put the vocals in the middle of the song or right at the end of the song. Or I could decide to harmonize instead of like singing the lead. So every time I also look or listen to my mixes or to my performances and be like, oh man, that was quite cool. But I always don't do it again. And I would always think like, okay, I'm going to do it again. And then I always forget, because it's so spontaneous. And I like my performances to be like that, because it's so personal, you know. Everybody just gets to experience that song at that venue, and maybe they may not even... Even if they see me again, that song that they heard me perform, it might be performed differently. And that's exactly what one would do this time around. And I'm going to be bringing some live instruments as well. You know, I think I'm going to be having two keys that day. And we'll interpret my music and my song. We'll do new arrangements right there in front of you, you know. And if you are recording those moments, it would be a moment that is on your phone forever, and you won't be able to repeat that. So I think more than anything else, I also look forward to see what we are going to come up with, because it's such a huge stage and I have so much that I want to do that day. You know?
5: Yeah.
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0: That's music from Olivia Rodrigo. She's the only entry into the top 10 this week on the 947 Top 40 powered by Checkers. Coming to you live from Dane Fern Square. She's up three spots with Drop Dead back to back with Alex Warren's Fever Dream. He finds himself down four, a former number one, on the verge of exiting the top 10. But the single has done its work, and if the other one is anything to go by, Fine Place to Die, he's definitely going to be on his way to making another number one. Who will be taking that coveted spot this week? 066-38-18609. Send through your predictions. It won't be Noah Khan, because The Great Divide is a non-mover at number 8.
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0: She's already had a number one with Homewrecker, and this one is well on its way to become a potential future number one. Samba's Potential is up three from last week's number 10. Noah Kahan's The Great Divide, a non-mover at number 8. We continue the countdown of your 40 biggest hits coming to you live from Danefern Square, just outside the Checkers. And you can catch us here all the way up until 2 p.m.
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0: Yeah. Ziggs, you know, I've noticed over the past couple of years, there's been this massive demand for South African music. Yourself, Shimza, Temba, we've seen the likes of Goldfish, who are now based in the US, yeah. Elaine, Tyler, the list goes on and on and on and on.
7: Yeah.
0: And the one thing I always tell people is that, see these guys live. Like, I remember Black Coffee. You could catch him live every weekend. Now you're lucky if you catch him twice or three times a year in South Africa.
7: Yes.
0: What is it about South African musicians that the world has woken up to and said, we want more of these guys?
7: Man, I think is that the world, social media really helped South Africans, because we've always been great. Always been great. But the systems or powers that be had decided not to export our music or to export our greatness. And now, because of social media, there are no limitations. You know, you are on social media, you're going to see a South African. So I think that's why South Africans, when it comes to TikTok, they are all over. The rest of the world is copying South African moves and dancing to South African music. And we're helped by social media. Literally, social media really assisted us, because record labels, record companies really did fail to export our music, you know? And I think for us, as most of those artists that you've just mentioned, we then followed up by going to those areas or going to those markets and going there and performing, you know, finding the right teams for us to partner with and going there and performing. And it really, really helped the fact that the world really, the social media opened the world to what South Africans. I mean, I always see this word says, they found us, guys, you know.
0: Yes.
7: You know, which is the truth, because they did found us, you know. They found us because I feel like we were muted. I feel like we were sidelined. That's how I feel. We've always been this great. Always.
0: Yeah.
7: You know, if we were given the same opportunities that were given to UK or European artists and also US artists, would be, you know, because those signs were there. I mean, Miriam Makeba in 1964, I think she won a Grammy. Signs were there, you know. Hugh Masekela was number one, I think, grazing in his song, number one on Billboard. You know, so within just a little opportunity that some of our artists were given, will explore would be amazing. I mean, the likes of the Big Inselegus who travels the world. So you can literally see that we've been doing this thing, but we've always been sidelined. So our music and the things that we do, we can only perform and sell it to our people. And then we will be told about the rest of the world, but the rest of the world wouldn't be told about us. And
0: yeah.
7: Here comes social media says, hey, tell your story. And it's amazing that we did tell our story without it being curated by PR, whatever, a machine and stuff. So people are seeing our authentic self and they're loving it. And that's why, I mean, now you cannot stop us, you know?
0: No, indeed. Yeah. I mean, Zakes, you've been making timeless music since I was in primary school. Just the other day, Clap Your Hands was part of my set, and the reaction was phenomenal. And I was like, here we are, a song that has become absolutely timeless, and that's the one thing we possess.
7: Yeah.
0: So in your case, I mean, listen, Grammys filled up stadiums, achieved so much internationally and locally.
7: Yeah.
0: What's next?
7: Man, more music. Still want to do more music, but branching out into sports now.
0: Okay.
7: So we are launching my record label is called Mayoni Productions. So we'll be launching Mayoni Sports. I think that's where we're going. And my foundation, I've just launched my foundation about a month ago. And those are things that's what is next. And I think there's just so many opportunities that we've seen, especially in the sporting business, the sporting industry, that we want to explore and we want to bring our experiences, from the industry that we are in and try and help out athletes, because we feel like athletes are not really, you know, enjoying the success that they should be enjoying. You know, few athletes in South Africa have endorsements. Very few, especially when it comes to soccer. Maybe rugby is better.
0: Yes.
7: You know, you see a lot of rugby players with so many endorsements, and also brands are working with them, you know, and then their brands are well managed. But when it comes to soccer players, man, you hardly ever hear or see a soccer player with an endorsement.
0: It's interesting enough you should mention the soccer and the sport, because I know you were recently in Mexico, and I was going to say, can we expect you to run out on the field when we take on South Korea? Is there a possibility?
7: I played soccer when I was young, you know, the typical township boy, because I grew up in the township Kwamashu. So I played soccer. And I think I was pretty good at it, you know. But I think for me, why I ended up not playing soccer was the fact that now, every weekend, somebody has to take a decision now, you know, if I'm going to play or not.
0: Mm-hmm.
7: And I hated that. I hated that there's a man who needs to decide on my future. Like, I really hated that thing. Like, I cannot guarantee that I'm going to play on Saturday.
0: I think your music speaks testimony to it, is that Zakes has never needed anybody besides Zakes to make a hit. And that's one thing you've appreciated.
7: I even have it on, like, my signature on my email. It says, the day I stopped putting my dreams onto another man's hand, I started leaving. It's even on my email signature.
0: Nice.
7: Like, I cannot allow another man to take a decision.
0: Yeah.
7: Like, it's the reason why I learned how to program music, I've learned how to play music, to write music, to mix. It's because of that reason. Okay, now you've done the song. Now we are waiting for Nick to mix your song.
0: Yes.
7: Hey, I want this song to come out. No, Nick is busy. We have to wait for him to mix. What? So now my whole career has to wait for this guy?
0: Yes.
7: No. How do you mix?
0: Okay.
7: Let's just learn how to mix. That's me.
0: Let's just put it out there. I do not owe Zakes a song, but tell me, interesting enough, I'm assuming you're a Pirates supporter as well?
7: Of course.
0: Okay, I'm a Baga Juju.
7: It's the only club.
0: That is exactly why you and I get along so well.
7: It's the only club,
0: All right, Zakes, listen, thank you so much. We look forward to catching you on the lineup on the 1st of August at Scatterlings Festival. By the way, around the corner from where I live at Huddle Park, lovely venue. I've been there several times. So beautiful. So I definitely look forward to seeing you there on the 1st of August.
7: Thank you very much. Thank you for having me, brother.
0: Oh, it's an absolute pleasure. Grammy Award winner Zakes Bantwini hanging out with us on the 947 Top 40.
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0: Well, one thing is for sure, the BTS army will not be happy with this. SWIM finds itself down one from last week's number two after spending three consecutive weeks in the second position. Does not look like they're going to be contesting for that number one spot. Not looking good for them at all, though. Dermot Kennedy's Funeral, a non-mover at number four, and Harry Styles' American Girls, also a non-mover at number five. Will we have a brand new number one is the big question, or will Tyler and Zara Larsson be able to retain the spot? We find out next.
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0: All right, let's get into songs South Africans forgot about and taking us down memory lane. Jono, what have you got for us?
12: Songs South Africans forgot about. 11 years ago, one of my favorite South African albums released. And every time I hear any of this band's songs, it instantly takes me back to that golden era between 2014 and 2016. The album is called Negatives, and it's by a band called Monarch. The band originally released this album in 2014, followed by a deluxe edition in 2015, but without a doubt, the songs that came with both versions became instant hits, topping radio charts and being summer anthems in many South Africans' playlists, my own included. Monarch went away for a few years, but they did make a return in 2024 and are still making music and performing today. But the band has changed quite a bit with a brand new lead singer. The whole album is a great listen, so definitely give it a listen if you haven't in a while. Before today, I've gone with a song that is a major throwback and probably deserves some more love. This is Monarch with Falling.

0: She's the biggest mover in this hour and well on her way to getting her second number one in 2026. Remember, prior to this, Die on This Hill by Sienna Spiro was the first one in 2026. She's also got Material Lover, which is sitting at number 32. But this one is one shy away from making it to number one. Back-to-back with BTS's Swim and Monarch taking us back in time there. Song South Africans Forgot About. You'd know by now exactly who's number one. But before we do that, let's recap.
1: Explicit, counting down the hottest hits on the 947 Top 14. From the second that
0: you walked in, it's a former number one, Alex Warren's Fever Dream is down four this week. Nine. The only entry into the top 10 is Olivia Rodrigo's Drop Dead, she's up three. Noah Kahan remains a non-mover at number 8 with The Great Divide.
1: 7.
0: Samba is up 3 with Potential.
1: Six.
0: This former number 1 officially exits the top 5. Miles Smith, Niall Horan, Drive Safe. They down 3. He can still rebounce and make it to number one. Harry Styles' American Girls is a non-mover at 5. Dermot Kennedy, also a non-mover at number 4 with Funeral.
1: 3.
0: It's a shock after 3 weeks. They drop from number 2 down 1. It's BTS, Swim.
1: 2.
0: Our biggest mover is Sienna Spiro's The Visitor in this hour, up 5 spots.

I don't think in the history of the 947 Top 40 has this happened where she did it again. Literally the name of the song, and she indeed did it again. It's Tyler teaming up with Zara Larsson. They retain their number one spot for the second week in a row, holding off quite a few competitors, and nice to see that they dominate the chart. That is officially your number one.

0: 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And remember to score big with the XXL Savings Championship with over 150 million in weekly extra savings. I'm talking about Clover Butro Double Cream Yogurt, 1 kg for R42.99, Sunfoil Canola Oil, 2 litres for R69.99, and L'Oreal's Alvive Shampoo and Conditioner, 300 mils and 400 mils, any two for R160 valid until the 28th of June, only at Checkers, Checkers Hyper, or you can always shop on 6060 as well. That officially concludes the 947 Top 40 for myself, Nick Explicit. Big thank you to everyone for putting this together. As always, the music department, Ketsi, my producer, Speech and Busi, who are here running desk, as well as Happy Palesa all the way out in Sandton. And most importantly, you, for choosing the 947 Top 40 every single Saturday. Big shout out to Checkers as well. The good news is that the Top 40 will continue. I've had the privilege of owning the stage for close to 3 years. It has been phenomenal. You guys were always welcoming and, you know, welcomed me with open arms. And if there's one request that I have, whoever takes over the show and takes it to the next level, you show him the same amount of love, or her the same amount of love, as you did for me. So that's officially all she wrote. Kick butt, take names. Coming up next, it's Mama How, and she's ready to rock your world.
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1: Me not working hard. 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

Ami Faku with Love Drunk here on 947. Also played you some Nico and Vince with Am I Wrong and Callum Scott. Beautiful, beautiful song. That was Then There Was You. It's just gone 14:46. Good afternoon. Happy Saturday. Welcome to the weekend. Oh man, I'm so excited to be back with you. How was your week? What are you up to? Let me know on the WhatsApp line on 066-381-8609. It's 947 Weekends with me, Mamu Hao. If you've just tuned in, welcome to it. I'm going to be hanging out with you all the way until 6 p.m. playing you your favorite tunes as always. And of course, bringing you the best that your weekend has to offer. Listen, there is loads happening this weekend. A host of sporting activities going on. And of course, we are warming up for the Bafana game tomorrow night. So it's definitely going to be a big weekend. I'd love to know what you are up to. You know, Ingenile, it is a payday weekend. Are you out and about? Or maybe you said to yourself, I am going to stay inside precisely because it's payday weekend and I do not want to spend my money. I'd love to know all about it. Hit me up on the WhatsApp line. I have some Joy Omoy coming up for you with the sounds of Technicolor. And then we're going to jump into Pitchside with Tato here on 947 for all things sports here on the show. It's powered by Rexona.

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0: What a track. It's Joy Amoy with Technicolor here on 947. It's 947 Weekends with me, Mamu Hao. Now we're about to head pitch side. It's pitch side with Tato here on 947, powered by Rexona. It won't let you down.
1: From the pitch to the court and everything in between, this is pitch side with Tato.
0: Tato, Tato, you have now summarily left Joburg again, my friend.
2: Look, I'm a traveler. I'm in the place of the rising sun. Oh, I'm all the way in Mpumalanga. I came to see the family a little bit. I thought after Bafana Bafana make history qualifying for round of 32, I might as well come say hello to my mom and see her in person, you know what I'm saying?
0: 100%. I mean, after such a historic event, it's only best to spend it with your special people and to celebrate. And the way that we were celebrating, it just warmed my heart so much. Woo! Delicious. Absolutely delicious.
2: Like it was worth the 3 a.m. morning, right? Because at the end, 63 minutes is what it took. Masubu getting that one goal in against South Korea. And Bafana have made it in the first time in South Africa's history to the round of 32.
0: Yes.
2: We've competed in 3 World Cups somehow. This is the first one that we have gone and we actually have a fighting chance. And we are amongst the names, my friend.
0: Oh, my goodness. I absolutely love it. Go, Bafana. Do you know what's even sweeter for me? Hey, Tato, do you know what's even sweeter for me? It's just proving the naysayers wrong. Because on you know, Friday morning, I was like, yes. You guys said they wouldn't do it. And look at them now.
2: And you know what, Mom? How I was one of those people. I was one of those people. I did not think Bafana was going to beat South Korea.
0: Oh,
2: I
0: my
2: think
0: goodness.
2: The two games, I'm going to be honest. The two games that Bafana played, first one against, of course, host Mexico. And then the second one against Czechia. I just thought to myself, oh, my word. We have found ourselves in big trouble here. Because we are sitting in the last game of the group stages and we're not even sure if we're going to make it or not. But you know what? Just like they say, hey, football will kill you real day, hey, because yeah, we did, made it.
0: And look, now we're going to just win the entire World Cup. I mean, I believe it.
2: Well, girl, that's the question, hey?
0: Staying to Lulu is the solution.
2: Look, I'm going to be honest. That is the question that everybody has on their mind right now, particularly South Africans. And that question is, can South Africa beat Canada tomorrow evening?
0: What do you
2: think? It's a much friendlier kickoff time. It's 9 p.m., so you can still catch it. Everyone can still catch this game. And look, Mom, here's what I went and did, all right? I said, if you were to ask every South African what Bafana Bafana can do against Canada and if they'll beat them, you'll probably get an emotional answer, right? So I decided to go to Google Gemini. I decided to go to ChatGPT to ask ChatGPT what it thinks about Bafana Bafana chances against Canada. And this is what I typed in. I said, what chance does Bafana Bafana have of beating Canada in the FIFA World Cup round of 32 on Sunday?
0: Yeah.
2: Here's what ChatGPT has said. They say that Bafana Bafana have a winning chance, a 30% winning chance, gave Canada a 50% winning chance in that, and then said the 20% that remains is the probability of the match going to extra time or even penalties. Google Gemini, on the other hand, has said, I'm not going to give you percentages, but I'm just going to explain why I think the match is going to play out the way I think it's going to play out. Google Gemini says,
0: Google Gemini said, I'm not giving you percentages.
2: We've gotten predictions wrong up until this point, so we decided to go ask the internet here. You know, so Gemini said, while the bookmarks and rankings might technically label South Africa as the underdog coming into this game, the reality on the pitch shows that Bafana Bafana have a very realistic fighting chance of progressing to the round of 16. Even saying if they play well enough, they can beat Canada by 2 unanswered goals.
0: And that would

0: back the boys. The first game, I think, you know, that just really shook things up. And now we are in the game. We are really in the game. And it's incredible. I see all three World Cup host countries have also qualified for the knockout stage. What happens now, you know, until the end of the World Cup? What can we expect to see, Tato?
1: So at this point in time, group stages are being racked up. We are getting to a point where we are deciding the final round of 32. So here's what happens next. It's knockout. It is a wafa wafa. It is must-win games. If you lose, you are out. We're going into the round of 32 now. Games are going to be played so that we can advance to the round of 16.
0: Yeah.
1: So that's exactly what Bafana Bafana are going to try to achieve tomorrow against Canada. They are going to try to get to that last round of 16 in the FIFA World Cup, making history again. Because also remember, Mama, how these teams and these nations get money with every stage that they progress in as far as the World Cup is concerned. We got money to prepare. We got money to come to America. And now we need money for the group stages. You get what I'm saying? So that we can go and keep going. I mean, Coach Hugo Bruce is always in massive belief as far as Bafana Bafana's capabilities are concerned. He says yesterday that he had no intention of landing at OR Tambo International Airport this week, and that will be decided tomorrow evening. So we'll have to wait and see. And I'm really, really happy and so, so proud of Bafana Bafana.
0: I think they took
1: a lot of us wrong. And I'm so, so happy that finally we've gotten to a point where we just seem to be playing for this badge. And we just understand what exactly is at stake here for everybody involved.
0: 100%. And we're backing the boys all the way. Go Bafana Bafana. Halala, Bafana Bafana, halala. And you know what? Even I hear Hugo Bruce saying that he wasn't going to be at OR Tambo. I would have stopped them. I would have gone there myself and said, no, you are not welcome back at this airport. You must stay there and you must win. Tato, we'll catch up with you again next week. And of course, another edition of Pitch Side. And hopefully it will be in a celebratory mood next week, Saturday.
1: Look, I can't wait to see what Bafana Bafana come up with. Also, the Springboks are back in action, so there's lots to talk about as far as sports is concerned. Proteas women still in that T20 Women's World Cup as well. The netball on the 12th of July, Uganda playing with the Proteas ladies for three pre-matches behind closed doors just before Commonwealth Games. So it's really exciting time to be South African.
0: It really, really is. And I think we should just continue to have that national pride all the way. Taito, we'll catch up with you again later when you are back from the land of the rising sun. Have a good one. Awesome, man. Now, if you haven't heard, Shield is now Rexona. 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It's 947 Weekends with me, Mamuhao, Jason Derulo, Spicy Margarita to kick off our second hour together. Stay close.
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Pink, Willow Sage Hearts on this one is called Cover Me in Sunshine here on 947. It's 947 Weekends with me, Mamu Hal, taking you through until 6 p.m. I'd love to know what you are getting up to this Saturday afternoon. Hit me up on 066-381-8609. I got a message in from V saying, hi, Mamu Hal. Just relaxing at home, about to do some cleaning and then hopefully get to go out tonight. Okay, okay. It is payday weekend. Perhaps you are also planning a bit of a celebration. You want to be outside a little bit, or perhaps you are just wanting to stay indoors and relax and save your money. Oh my goodness. I'd love to know all about it. But of course, I always give you a bit of a peek as to what is happening, just in case you haven't quite decided. And it's the Independent Schools Rugby Festival. That's going down at St. David's. Always a great one. And it's of course to see some talented school rugby players, you know, the rising stars in rugby, going head to head. So that kicks off today and it's running until Wednesday. And then, of course, for my tiny humans, it is school holiday. So you need to tell your mom and dad to go to this, the Gauntlet. Yes, South Africa's largest inflatable obstacle course. I mean, I would absolutely love this. It's bringing a bouncy blast to Fourways Mall this winter break at the Centre Court. And I mean, it's a giant inflatable park. What could be more awesome than that? A first of its kind experience for Fourways Mall. You can bounce, climb, crawl, slide, and just go racing together in one action-packed course. And it's one for the whole family. It's running up until the 9th of July, so if you can't catch it today, I think this is definitely one to do for the school holidays. Keep the messages coming on the WhatsApp line, and in the next 10 minutes, I do have a little throwback for you from the King of Pop. Don't miss that one. But first, here's Taylor Swift. It's called Elizabeth Taylor.

0: It's Skies of Blue, Guiding Light here on 947. Also played you some Michael Jackson. I mean, sure, what a legacy. I've been watching all of the news about him. He's been climbing the charts, especially after the Michael movie, which has earned nearly $1 billion globally after it was released. And he is still just not disappearing from the charts. He's still on the Billboard charts. His album Off the Wall also reaching 200 weeks now. So, I mean, still posthumously, he's making such waves in the music industry. That was his song, You Rock My World. It's 947 Weekends with me, Mamuhao. Loving the messages coming in on the WhatsApp line. This one from Roche saying, hi, Mamuhao. Just driving back from doing some grocery shopping and enjoying the music. Hey, maybe that's you as well. You're stocking up after payday and, you know, just trying to get everything together. But I must say, if there's one thing, you know, that was just such a big thing for us this week was a friend of mine posting in our friend group showing, you know, the temperature. This is a friend of mine in Cape Town. But what everyone was looking at was the petrol tank, full, you know, tank of petrol. And we were all just going in on this person like, we are rich, ne? We are super, super, a full tank of petrol. Oh my goodness. So I'd love to know what those tiny luxuries are that just make you feel rich, you know? They just make you feel like, I'm doing very well. I feel so good. I mean, for me as well, I have just had weeks on weeks with my car just not having had a wash. So much so that my neighbors were commenting. Some of the kids in my complex wrote wash me on my car as well. And I got her washed. My goodness. Oof. I just feel on top of the world. What a luxury, man. 066-381-8609. Maybe for you, it's also a full tank. Maybe it's a car wash. Maybe today it was payday weekend. So you said, today I'm going to buy the branded cereal. Or we're getting some extra cheese today. What is it? Hit me up on the WhatsApp line. Have some Ashanti coming up for you in the next five. And Charlie Puth, one of my favorites. Changes up next.
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0: Mikasa, Malik Harris, it's Who Cares here on 947. And we did come here to dance. It's 947 Weekends with me, Mamuha, with you until 6 p.m. We've been chatting those tiny luxuries that make you feel rich, you know? I'll get into some more of the messages coming in on the WhatsApp line in the next 10 minutes. But I've got Bilal on WhatsApp who agrees with me. He says, yeah, the full tank of petrol. Ah, you're rich, rich. But of course, one of the other things that can really make you feel like, you know what, life is just so, so good is experiences, right? And you can actually catch Mikasa performing live at 947 Joburg Day. It's coming up this September. It is back. It's Joburg's biggest family day out at Crocodile Creek Polo Club. And we are going to be featuring the hottest songs. There's going to be some incredible experiences, the coolest spring vibes. We're going to welcome spring together in just the absolute best way. And that is for you and the family, your crew, the kiddos, absolutely everyone. And this year, everyone's a headliner. You're a headliner. You're a headliner. We are all headliners, even me. It's going to be such a great time. And this year, we're going to be featuring the sounds of Lord Cares, Lockenville, Sunil Musician. He was actually on Anel in the Club yesterday with Zweli and Manso. What an incredible artist he is, and a beautiful discussion. Check it out in case you missed it on primemediaplus.com. DJ Zintle also going to be on the decks. Will Lindley, Casper Nyovest, Zingumalo, Kabza de Small, Murders, the Soweto Gospel Choir, and of course, Mikasa as well. I mean, what a lineup. It is going to be such a jump. 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Grab your general access ticket for 550 Rand each. Chill zone tickets are 1,000 Rand each. And for the kiddies, it is just 250 Rand. All right. Don't wait because they are absolutely flying. I do not want you to miss out. The first 2,000 tickets do come with some serious extras. All right. You get yourself some dedicated parking. 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All right, so you have something to wear, something to help you recover after the day out, a surprise treat with your name on it as well. Hey, we are really doing it large here, but you need to make sure that you buy your tickets. The first 2,000 tickets are the only ones that come with these extras. All right, so Ingenile, it was just payday weekend. Make sure that you get your ticket for 947 Joburg Day. It's happening Saturday, the 5th of September, Crocodile Creek Polo Club, and you can check out more details on our website and some do's and don'ts on primemediaplus.com. I have some Rihanna and Drake. We're going to throw it back with their song, What's My Name, up next.
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0: Wrapping up our chat on those tiny luxuries that just make you feel rich. You know, it is payday weekend. Perhaps you did a little bit something that, you know, just to make yourself feel good, to spoil yourself. But it might not always be what we'd expect. You know, sometimes we think feeling rich has to do with designer clothes or luxury holidays or winning the lotto, which would be very, very nice. But it's usually also some of the moments that don't actually cost that much, right? So we were chatting, having that full tank of petrol. We were roasting a friend of mine on the WhatsApp line who was sending the temperature of her car this week. But all we saw was that the tank of petrol was full. And it was like, shoo, you are rich, rich, hey. Oh, my goodness. I got a couple of messages on the WhatsApp line. I'm loving the cheese agreements here. It takes me back to varsity where, you know, I was with a roommate at Stellenbosch and we had a little bar fridge. And we always had cheese. You know, people would come to our room to come and have cheese. And they say, sure, you guys are just living large. Hey, you have this cheese. Little did they know, it's because my roommate, she lived in Stellenbosch. And so she would go home and she'd take the cheese from there. But man, did we feel like we were living large for real. Last one in from Mfundo, who says, having the geyser on. He says, today he is leaving the geyser on the whole day. He's not switching it off. Oh, my goodness. Thank you so much for sending me your message on the WhatsApp line. I have more of your favorite tunes coming up. Mark Amber with Closer to Me, with some Griff with Anything as well, and Easy Freak in the mix too. Because, you know, sometimes it's also the music and your favorite song that can be that tiny luxury that makes you feel rich, huh? 066-381-8609. Keep the messages coming. We're hanging out together till 6 p.m.
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0: love this one. It's Doja here on 947 with Jealous Type. And you might... Oh, there it is. There it is. You might remember when I played Doja, I think it was 2 weeks ago. And, you know, he said, Mamahao, it doesn't count. You need to ask Zweli for the meow in the song. Otherwise, you know, it just doesn't count that you are playing Doja Cat. So I did you one better today in a very surprise visit to the studio. Zweli himself.
1: Meow.
0: Hey, in studio on the weekend.
1: Meow.
2: I don't know, am I allowed to talk on the weekend? Are they going to pay me to be on the radio?
0: I mean, we're going to pay you with love. And, you know, you are contributing even more by being, you know, a live sound effect of the meow for Doja Cat.
1: Meow.
0: So there we go.
2: Here I am.
0: Look at you.
2: Look at that.
0: In his Bafana Bafana t-shirt. What's the weekend looking like?
2: I am. I'm so excited. Do you know what? The weekend has actually taken quite a bit of a turn. So if you're wondering why is really here on the radio on a Saturday, my not so little sister anymore, we went out for a lunch. We've been at Club Como right here for the past couple of hours, and I was like, oh my gosh, let me show you what it looks like where I work.
0: Yes.
2: And surprise, Mamahao's not here and at Monte Casino. So I was like, this is what we're going to do, and here I am. And the weekend, yes, it's very tricky. I've just gotten a message from producer DX.
0: Okay,
2: so I've got another friend who's coming over to see me at my place just now.
0: Okay.
2: And I forgot that Chris Beach, you own, is hosting a party at Maracana.
0: Oh.
2: And my producer has just said, do you remember that you said that you need a table at occasion? So now I have to go and change and dress up and go to Maracana at about 7 p.m.
0: Yes.
2: To go and party. Hopefully, though, I'll just have some, you know, Fanta or Coca-Cola. No tequilas for me today.
0: Definitely not any tequilas for you. Your problems are definitely many today. But they're good problems to have, right?
2: The worst problem to have is that now I'm hosting and don't... Oh, I told Mama, we went for brunch yesterday, Mamahao and I.
0: We did.
2: I said that I'm going to host the Bafana Bafana game for the round of 32. So
0: yes.
2: Now Mantu is coming. Like, it's just, it's all happening. And I've got to be up at 6 a.m. and be live on the radio to do Anele's show. Will I make it? Find out on the next episode of Dragon Ball Z.
0: To be continued. We will see. Well, thank you so much for dropping in. What a great surprise.
2: And you finally met my sister.
0: Yes. And they look alike. My goodness.
2: Oh,
0: I need
2: gosh.
0: You to see Zweli's sister. And she's a whole entire model. Yes, it's a family affair here today in our 947 studios. Perhaps you are having an equally packed weekend just as Zweli is. I'd love to know all about it. 066-381-8609. And of course, I'll keep your playlist coming all the way until 6 p.m. Here's Bazzy. This one's called Mine.
3: Yeah. Nah, I just had a little bit too much of Hennessy. Just gonna tell y'all I feel.

0: Miley Cyrus here, 947, soon to be Mrs. Cyrus. Yes, indeed. She has a wedding coming up, and this is now a huge topic of discussion on the internet because her future husband, her fiancé, of course, Max Morando, he has said that he is going to take her last name when they get married rather than asking her to change hers. And as you can imagine, it caused a huge ruckus on the internet. He says, you know, for him, it comes down to just respecting her work, and it feels wrong for her to give up her name because she's worked. I mean, Miley Cyrus, she's been working and on our screens since she was a child. So he said for her, this is about respecting her legacy. And he says, you know what? I will take Miley Cyrus's name, and he's going to be Max Cyrus now. And of course, this is something that we were chatting about here in South Africa as well last year, because we had a landmark constitutional court ruling where husbands in SA can now legally take their wife's surnames as well. And, you know, again, people are like, yes, that is a real man. And others are saying, you know what, or just keep your own surnames and don't make a scene about it. And others are saying, this ain't it. Well, we'll see what happens there, but they are going to be Miley and Max Cyrus. It's 947 Weekends with me, Mamuha. Still have the sounds of Mario with Let Me Love You and some Lola Young in the mix. And of course, yes, we are, we usually play your favorite game around this time on a Saturday afternoon, but we will jump into Mystery Melody again next week Saturday. That only means today you need to listen very carefully to today's music, because who knows, it might be one of the songs that I play today that could be the mystery song for next week, and the one that will get you that title of Mystery Melody Champion. Lola Young up next.
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0: the sounds of Majozi here on 947. You're hanging out with me, Mamu Hao. That was Time Traveler, and still a lot more where that came from for your Saturday afternoon. I'm playing you all your favorite tunes. A bit of The Weeknd and Daft Punk, I Feel It Coming. That's coming up in the next 10 minutes, so don't miss that. And I did just get a message in from Sherilene saying, where are you? I don't see you at Monte Cassino. Oh my goodness. Yes, every weekend I am there at our Monte Cassino studios, and I absolutely love it because I get to see you in the flesh. So not today, but we'll be back tomorrow. But it is always such a vibe at Monty. I mean, it's Johannesburg's premier entertainment destination. So if you are looking for plans this weekend, they have definitely got you covered. Whether you're catching the rugby, or maybe you are planning a little bit of a night out or spending some quality time with your family, with your friends, they have everything you need. There's always so much to do at Monty. And it's also the best place to watch the big game this July. I mean, next weekend, of course, the Springboks are taking on England live on the big screen. You can catch it at the Piazza at Monte Cassino on the big screen. 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

0: and Daft Punk. And yes, indeed, I feel it coming. It is coming, your Saturday night, as we head into it together until 6 p.m. It's 947 Weekends with me, Mamu Hao. We're heading into our last hour together, and so that means we're only going to turn things up even more. I have some Lady Gaga, the Dead Dance in the mix, and we'll kick things off with the sounds of Tate McRae with Revolving Door. Don't forget, also, I'm going to need your weekend starter in the next bit, so start thinking about that, and we'll jump into it in the next 30. Stay close.
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Sean Paul. It's Cheap Thrills here on 947. Also played you some Matthew Moe ahead of that with Let Me. It's 947 Weekends with me, Mamuha. If you just tuned in, happy Saturday. Happy weekend. It's payday weekend and it is a big one, especially as we count down to the Bafana game tomorrow evening. And I'm seeing all of the good vibes on the WhatsApp line. You can keep the messages coming on 066-381-8609. Remember, in the next bit, you get to choose that one song to really kick off the weekend. Your weekend starter, all right? Start thinking about that. But before we jump straight back into the tunes, just let's take a look at your 947 gig guide. 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And going down is Basha Uhuru, it's the Sounds of Freedom Music Festival, which returns for its 14th edition at Con Hill. 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Up next, the sounds of Louis Capaldi with Stay Love. And of course, that weekend starter is your job.

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0: Will Lindley, it's Maybe here on 947. 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It's 947 Weekends with me, Mamu Hao, and we're about to jump into your weekend starter in the next 10, and that is your job, all right? We've got to get your Saturday night started on the right note. You get to be the DJ. Choose that one song that's really going to give you that good feeling, make you dance, give you that celebration mood, and I could be playing you your song in the next 10. 066-3818-609 is the number. But I thought to get the celebration started, it's only right that I made this phone call. Valdine from Innerdale. Hello, how are you doing?
1: I'm fine, thank you. I'm so fine. It's my birthday. I'm groovy with my neighbors. Yeah, I'm awesome, guys.
0: Yes, Valdine. Yeah. Happy birthday. You are 49 and so fine. Happy birthday, Valdine.
1: Oh, my God.
0: Yes. Okay, we'll see if I'll see if I can do that for you, Valdine.
1: Thank
0: but I see you.
1: Love you guys.
0: Oh, such a pleasure.
1: Oh, love you guys, man.
0: It's such a pleasure, Valdine.
1: Thanks, love you guys so much. 947 in the house in Annadale.
0: Yes. And you are busy crying, Valdine. I see you there. You're wearing your birthday sash, your balloons.
1: Yes. No, bro. Thank you. I'm on air.
0: Yes, Valdine. Oh, it's such a pleasure.
1: Thank you so much. I love you guys.
0: Oh, it's such a pleasure, Valdine. Have an awesome rest of your birthday, and thank you so much for being part of the fam. You always give so much to the, so much love to the show. So I thought, you know what? I must give Valdine some love right back.
1: I can share my love with the whole world.
0: Say again.
1: I can share my love with the whole world.
0: Yes, 100%, as we should. There we go, Valdine from Annadale. Annadale in the house, as she said. She's busy brying there, celebrating. She says her hubby is also preparing for the game tomorrow. So it's all of the weekend vibes, and we're celebrating along with you. Don't forget to bring in your weekend starts. I could be playing it for you next, right behind some Steven Sanchez. Chuck the money on 947.
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0: Bushlechi, it's Broken Heart here on 947. You're hanging out with me, Mamuha, until 6 p.m. And now we are heading into your weekend starter. Yes, that was your job, your chance to be the DJ to kick off your Saturday night. I got this most beautiful message from Naledi in Centurion, and I love this one. She says, love the energy from Valdine. Of course, I just spoke to Valdine earlier. She's celebrating her 49th birthday today, and she's listening to the show. And man, she really did have energy. Hey, next time I call you, you must have Valdine's energy. That's the kind of energy we definitely need. So she says, love Valdine's energy. Wish I could send a VN, but I have the flu. Sorry, my lady. She says, can't wait for tomorrow for Bafana to play. My weekend starter is Shine Like Stars, Benji and SZA for our stars. Hey, look at that. She says, please play this for their country, for our stars, Bafana Bafana. And I think it is a great choice. So turn it up. Pause whatever it is that you're doing right now so we can have ourselves a little dance break with your weekend starter, Benji and SZA, Shine Like Stars, the SZA remix. And of course, Shine Like Stars for our Bafana stars.
1: It's your weekend starter.

0: track. Benji Caesar, Shine Like Stars here on 947. Chosen by Naledi and Centurion. It's your weekend starter here on 947. Goodness, I was thinking, sure, I don't know if I could have done any better. That was such a fire track for your weekend start. I hope you enjoyed that one. I do have a little something still in my pocket, though, before we wrap up our time together. We're going to throw it back with some Shapeshifters, shall we? So keep that volume turned up. We're going to jam to Lola's theme next.
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0: And this track is over 20 years old, but it still hits the spot. So Shapeshifter. Such a tongue twister. My goodness. Lola's theme. Yeah, 947. Let's go with that. That's wrapping up the show for us. Thank you so much for spending your Saturday afternoon with me. We'll do it again tomorrow between 2 and 6 p.m. for another edition of 947 Weekends with me, Mamu Hao. Have yourself a fantastic rest of your Saturday evening. And of course, up next, the party continues. The 947 Block Party with my boy Chris BT, of course, is going to bring you a Fire Flame playlist, as always, all the way until 9 p.m. Stay safe and take care and have yourself a great one. And until next time, keep making good things happen. Cheers.
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0: Groovy. Welcome to it. It is the 947 Block Party. My name is Chris Beat, and as always, super excited to be joining you tonight all the way until 9 p.m. with some incredible DJs ready to drop some amazing mixes. So it's a massive party. So do tell everyone this is what's happening tonight, and they should be here. 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All the goodness is right there. So do tell a friend to tell a friend. It's going down tonight. You don't want to miss out on any of the goodness. So right now, we take it straight to the dance floor. Turn it up. Turn it loud. Happy Saturday.
1: 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It's the 947 Block Party. 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And

0: super hot right on the 947 block party. Just how we like it. Some incredible mixes already and loads more on the way. Not forgetting, coming through just after 7 p.m. we get a hangout with Bazzy, and a little bit later on we get a hangout with DJ Devon. But I'd love to hear from you. Do get in touch on the socials tonight. It's at Chris_beats. Loads of heat still on the way, so do keep it locked. And not forgetting to tell anyone that needs to tune in, wherever they may be, it's pretty easy, is via the Prime Media Plus app, which is primemediaplus.com. More fire, up next.
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8: The boy is mine. 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

0: please talk to you for a minute?
1: Sure, you know, you look kind of familiar.
0: Yeah, you do too. But I just wanted to know, do you know somebody's name?
1: You know his name.
2: 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I know his name.

0: Lee taking me back into time with some of these tunes, some hot throwbacks for the last couple of minutes. If you just joined us, it is the 947 Block Party coming to you live from the beautiful Monte Casino. And as promised, the man has stepped into the building. His name is Bazzy. He's coming through just after 7 p.m. So you got to keep it locked. But in the meantime, let's take it to the islands.
1: No dress code.
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6: 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And as promised, we've got Bazzy in the mix. 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Turn it loud.

0: Week in and week out, he promises hot mixes. And week in and week out, he delivers those hot mixes. His name is Bazzy, coming through with a bit of a classic mix, but absolutely loving it. Some of these tunes taking me back to the first time I started DJing, or learning how to DJ, actually. Simply amazing. Be sure to check him across all social platforms at Bazzy SA. And if you just join us, it is the 947 Block Party, the biggest dance floor in the city, and we've got loads of heat still on the way. And not forgetting DJ Devin coming through just after 8 p.m. But up next, we've got more fire.
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6: Hala, la bafana bafana, hala, la. South Africa have done it for the first time in our history. Bafana bafana are through to the knockout stages of the FIFA World Cup. Every heartbreak, every near miss, every year of believing, it was all worth it because fans like us stood the test of time. And at 9 p.m. on Sunday, we stand again. Castle Lager, here's to the fans who stood the test of time. South Africa, be sharp, not for sale to persons under the age of 18.
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0: giving some of that island flavor right here on the 947 Block Party. If you just joined us, welcome to it. My name is Chris Beats. I am your selector. Not forgetting, DJ Devin comes through just after 8 p.m. And you know he's coming through with a super hot mix. I had some preview of it and it's extra, extra groovy. It actually works with this kind of weather. So if you are a bit cold out there, stick around. DJ Devin's coming through with a blazing mix just for you. And that's just after 8. But up next, we turn up the tempo just a young bit. It is the 947 Block Party.
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7: 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And tonight he's about to turn up the heat right here, right now. His name is DJ Devon.

0: Masterclass in session. Once again, he does it. Extra groovy, extra groovy. Absolutely love this one. His name is DJ Devon. 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

0: And that's how we wrap things up right here on the hottest party show in the city. It's been absolutely electric. A massive shout out goes out to you. 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And also a reminder that Joburg Day is going down on the 5th of September. 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
3: Hala, la bafana bafana, hala, la. South Africa have done it for the first time in our history. Bafana bafana are through to the knockout stages of the FIFA World Cup. Every heartbreak, every near miss, every year of believing, it was all worth it because fans like us stood the test of time. And at 9 p.m. on Sunday, we stand again. Castle Lager. Here's to the fans who stood the test of time. South Africa B Sharp, not for sale to persons under the age of 18.
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8: 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Ow! 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
3: Halala, bafana, bafana, halala. South Africa have done it. 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Every heartbreak, every near miss, every year of believing, it was all worth it. Because fans like us stood the test of time. And at 9 p.m. on Sunday, we stand again. Castle Lager. Here's to the fans who stood the test of time. South Africa, be sharp. Not for sale to persons under the age of 18.
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3: Music.

Music from Meghan Trainor. This one is Getting Girl. Ahead of that, had a banger coming through from One Republic. It is West Coast. Good morning, Joburg. Welcome to it. Happy Sunday. It's Sabile on 947. I'm keeping you company all the way until 4 a.m. And you know what? We're getting you through the first half of this Sunday and everything that it has to offer. It's 066-381-8609. Let me in on your Saturday and everything that you got up to. Joburg, if you follow me on the socials, you know that I am on a very deep and spiritual journey of gaining weight and gaining some muscles. So I spent most of my day, actually, I spent it mostly doing something active. So as soon as I was done with the show, I went home and I went to sleep. That was from about 4:30, 4:45-ish to around 9:30. And then at 10, I met up with three of my other friends for a game of paddle. Did that. That was out of this world. Just 10 out of 10. And I think if there was any sport I would represent South Africa in, I think it would be paddle, tennis. I'm really good at that stuff. And then from there, I drove myself straight to the gym, and I was at the gym for about 2 hours, just working on those legs, working on my back, working on my hands. And you know what? It was just 10 out of 10. And then I spent most of the days prepping for today and chatting to you. So I want to find out from you, Joburg, what about you? How did you spend your Saturday? Drop me a voice note. It's 066-381-8609. Coming up on the show, I'm going to be plugging you with some brand new music to add onto your playlist. On my playlist, I've got music from Katy Perry, some Sam Smith, and nothing but local music from Lady Zamar and, of course, Charlie XCX. But before we get there, here's Sabrina Carpenter. This one is Espresso. Good morning.

0: Coming through from Shakira, this one is Hips Don't Lie. Ahead of that, had a banger coming through on this Sunday morning from the Black Eyed Peas. It is Rock That Body. I absolutely love that song. It's Tabile on 947. I hope you're having a fantastic start to your Sunday. It's 066-381-8609. I need you to drop me your voice notes. Let's connect. Let's chat. Let's unpack how your Saturday was and how your weekend is going so far. Did you get that thing that you've been just throwing into the weekend to say, you know what, when the weekend comes around, I'm going to do it. Have you done it? Have you gone out with your family? Have you seen enough of your friends? Please, let's connect. It's 066-381-8609. As you know, all eyes are on what's happening in Mexico, Canada, and the USA. As you know, it is, of course, the FIFA World Cup. And, man, this World Cup has been absolutely just out of this world. I'm not someone who loves football or even watches it on a consistent basis. I only watch it when there is world spectacles like this, you know? And the group stages have now rounded up. And we are going into the round of 32, which will take place from today and wrap up on the 3rd of July. Then the round of 16 takes place from the 4th of July to the 7th. And then the quarterfinals from the 9th to the 11th. The semifinals from the 14th to the 15th with the bronze medal match played on the 18th of July. That is on Tata's birthday. Oh, and then the finale, the big one, two teams, one cup at the end, will be played on the 19th of July. And you may ask yourself, how many nations have made it through to the knockout stages? Well, in Group A, Mexico and South Africa. 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In Group E, we've got Germany and Ivory Coast. In Group F, the Netherlands and Japan. Egypt and Belgium making it through. In Group G, in Group H, we've got Spain and Cape Verde. And then in Group I, France and Norway. And then Argentina, some final placements pending in that Group J matches, which are currently going to be happening in a couple of hours. And then in the Group K, we've got Colombia and Portugal. And then in Group L, England and Ghana, with some final seeding pending final matches. I am so excited to see how this World Cup is going to come down to a close. And also, I think I'm even more excited because South Africa has made it through. And as you know, tonight, it's all eyes on Bafana Bafana as they play Canada in that knockout. That's the first knockout game in the knockout stages. I am so excited. I'm crossing fingers, crossing toes, and everything else because I need the boys to secure the W.
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0: Oh, she is having such a phenomenal 2026. Her name is Sienna Sparrow, and that one is Die on This Hill. Ahead of that, had a banger coming through from James Deacon. That one is Not Giving Up. And as we head into a brand new week, I think that should be the memo. Do not give up. No matter what. It's 0663818609. Good morning, Joburg. It's Sabile on 947. I'm keeping you company all the way until 4 a.m. and holding your hand and getting you into this brand new week and everything that it's about to be. And as we get into this brand new week, I want to plug you with brand new music that you can add onto your playlist. Like I said, I've got some Sam Smith, I've got some Katy Perry, and bringing it home to some new music from Lady Zamar. So get your phone out. Get that Shazam out, because I'm getting ready to plug you with new music. But before we get there, on my playlist, I've got music from The Script and Alex Warren, who's of course a former number one on the 947 Top 40. Here's what you missed on Mo Flavor on 947.
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2: Turn it up. Shoot it in.
1: Yeah.
2: You're on 947.

David Guetta and Baby Rexha. This one is I'm good. Good morning, Joburg. It's CTO 947. And you know what? I'm good because the Sunday is about to be going on to the next level. Coming up in a couple of moments, plugging you with brand new music to add onto your playlist. Also going to be giving you a look at some explosive things that you can get up to amplify the rest of your weekend. Music on the way from Selena Gomez. I've also got some Tom Misch on also on the way. But before we get there, let's take it back to 2005. This song shattered charts, and I think it's the one song that a lot of people sing along to when they're heartbroken. It's Mario. This one is Let Me Love You. Good morning.

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24/7 is the best because I feel like I'm chilling with my friends in the morning, man. Morning, man. I love it.

just might. Oh, I just might. It's Bruno Mars on 947. This one is I Just Might. Ahead of that had the Chainsmokers coming through with Hope. And you know what? That is another motto for this week. Let's have some hope. Let's have some hope for our work, for our school, whatever it is that you are up to. Let's have that hope. It's Sabila on 947. I'm keeping you company all the way until the wee very hours of the morning. And we've got to my favorite part of the show. This is where I come in and I get to plug you with brand new music to add onto your playlist. If you love listening to the 947 Top 40, you know Nick loves to plug the city with, of course, Power Plays, which are, you know, bangers that he embellishes all throughout the Top 40. This is that part of the show. This is where I come in and I plug the city with brand new music to add onto the playlist. 066-381-8609. Keep connecting with me, letting me know where you are and what it is that you're up to right now. Like I said, I'm at work. I'm pushing the night shift. What about you? Where are you right now? Are you an Uber driver? Are you, maybe waiting on your next ride? Or maybe, you know, your ride just started and you're on your way to go and drop that person off. 066-381-8609 is the number to dial. Here's music from Lola Young. This one is Dealer. Good morning.

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How in the hell you gonna love somebody else? Can I get an amen in here?

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1: This is 947.

And 22 years later, that banger from James Blunt is still a beautiful banger. Ahead of that, had a banger coming through from Kat Burns with People Pleaser. From one classic jam to the other, here are some local and international bangers that you can add onto your playlist. At the very top of that list is the one and only Katy Perry. She is back with a brand new song. Now, Katy Perry has had such an up and down couple of years, especially with her return back to music. Her 143 album, you know, a lot of people weren't really feeling it. Some were feeling it, some weren't feeling it, you know. But I will say, I'm really excited for this new era of her musical career. As you know, she kickstarted the year off with Legendary Lovers with Chief Keef. And now she's back with a single, with the second single for 2026. And I think she's probably going to drop an album around November, October. You know, just as everyone else is prepping to probably not drop any music. So if you are looking for brand new music to add into your playlist, she's back with a new song that I think we will probably hear climbing up the charts. This one is titled Watch It Burn. I absolutely love the song. It's 0663818609. I'm going to get my technical difficulties out of the way. Someone else who also dropped some brand new music is Sam Smith. As you know, Sam Smith has been chilling. He's actually been doing a couple of other things that aren't music. And you know what? I love Sam Smith's voice. I think if I had the voice that Sam Smith has, I would be singing everywhere and all the time, probably dropping an album and EP every single 2 weeks or even monthly. Do you know what I mean? And that's just how much of a good artist he is. He just knows how to write a good song. And outside of just writing a good song, his songs just resonate with so, so many people. But like I said, I'm plugging you with brand new music, and Katy Perry did drop some brand new music. This one is titled Watch It Burn.

0: Like I say every single weekend, if you are looking for brand new music to add onto your playlist, maybe that is something that you can check out. Something that I know a lot of people are looking forward to is your faves, Joburg. They're coming back in a couple of days.
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It's music from DJ Kent and Zion. That one is On Top of the World. Ahead of that, had a former number one on the 947 Top 40. That one is Smiles Smith with Stargazing. Good morning, Jovic. It's TTO on 947. Back to plugging you with brand new music that you can add onto your playlist. Remember, it's 066-381-8609. It's the number to dial to let me know where you're at and what it is that is keeping you up right now. I am at work. I'm pushing the night shift. What about you? Let me in on that. Before the break, I let you in on some new music from Katy Perry. Someone else who also dropped some brand new music is Sam Smith. I said he's been chilling, but now he's decided, you know what? My voice is actually the thing that makes people love me. And he's dropped a brand new single. This one is titled My Guy.

If you are a Sam Smith fan like I am, then you know that is like classic, absolutely classic Sam Smith music. Someone else who dropped some new music, bring it back home to some local artists. Lady Zamar is back. If you remember, a couple of months ago in January, she dropped a new album. And you know what? The songs on there are just 10 out of 10 out of 10 out of 10. And you know what? I'm excited to see what she has for us in this second half of the year.

0: I love Lady Zama's voice. I love how she writes music and the way that she's able to pick the perfect instrumentals to the perfect songs, and the way they just mesh into her voice is 10 out of 10. So if you are looking for brand new music to add onto your playlist, I've already plugged you with Lady Zama. That one is titled First Class. Sam Smith with My Guy, Katy Perry with Watch It Burn, and of course, some more music on the way on my playlist. I've got some bangers from Jimmy Nevis. I've also got some Ellie Goulding. But before we get there, here's what you missed on Afternoons with Zweli. Let's
1: go! The coolest guy to spend lunch with isn't in your office. He's right here.
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3: Yes, my friend, these are the days of our lives where we spend afternoons fighting over what belongs in the fridge, what belongs in the cupboard and pantry. I've already been picked on countless times on the WhatsApp hotline. Nigel says, I think people who refrigerate their bread are psychopaths. I sometimes put it in there.
4: Yeah, no, butter needs to be in the fridge. Like, butter needs to be in the fridge. I can't stress this enough. Like, butter belongs in the fridge.
3: My sister, how many times did you tell us that butter needs to be in the fridge? Butter needs to be in the fridge. Oh, sorry, public service announcement. Butter needs to be in the fridge. 947.
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This one is Elephant Shoes. It's Savvy Low 947. A very good morning and a happy Sunday to you. We're wrapping it up with some brand new music to add onto your playlist. Someone who is getting ready to drop an album on the 24th of July is, of course, Charlie XCX. She's already dropped two singles, and this one features as the third one. It's titled Wink Wink. I love it already.

Someone else who also dropped some brand new music is Benson Boone. And if you know me, you know how much I love Benson Boone. He, of course, dropped his American Heart, his debut album last year. And this time he is back with his first drop of 2026. He is having the time of he's having the time of his life. No wonder this single is titled Time of My Life.

0: I love it. I love it. I love it. I love him. I love everything just about Benson Boone. If you are looking for brand new music to add into your playlist, that one is titled Time of My Life. And you know what, Joburg? Every single time when I'm spending time on air with you, it's always the time of my life. Music on the way from Maroon 5 and Coldplay. It's Sabile on 947. Good morning.
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